0: The NBA playoffs are underway, and now you can trade every game on Kalshi. You can also trade on who wins each series, the conference finals, and the championship. San Antonio is currently trading at 19% to win it all, meaning a $100 trade pays out over $500 if they take the title. On Kalshi, you're trading against other people in a live market. No house, no odds makers. 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For a limited time, download the Kalshi app and use code PASS to get $10 when you trade $10. K-A-L-S-H-I. Kalshi. Trade on anything.
1: Oh, my name is Omey for my mama father.
2: Debbie. I'm with a license. I'm with a certain EBR.
1: Obia, I want to be control letters from. Obia, I want to be control from Papa.
2: High density.
1: Oh, yeah, phone. And national. One more time, and you say, Sandy, I'm making your phone be on, so I bear for that one. So I
2: think. I'm a Toby.
1: And the unfound some crown lances, and phones walk with a minimum PR, or you and Drew. What could the lances you and Drew, you
2: and Snow, FDA?
1: As you and Drew Papa, no way.
2: Drinks and then you know, do I have a
1: bottle of beer? When yam sawdas, and yam noma, and kum kum kum, at home anypa. Now, so what the lances are free one.
2: I am a permit.
1: I'm on a permit,
2: wonderful. And the idea
1: of the sun is some of the crowd, you
2: mean, and when you are
1: there, you're not to want some Jamaica.
2: I then you basically see me.
1: I'm not a man, you may, my boy. Maybe dear, what to me, dear, can we say, man? Maybe a business, or my makers
2: won't go change you, Mary. I won't try the idea.
1: I won't try the idea, and won't try an opadiano.
2: Vagina.
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2: Please. 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
3: And we'll be on Jajim and Sebia, Yaka, Yura, John Mahama, Seminar, May Kemby, Mempesa McKemby, Debbie, or Ya Dene Ya, Yabaka, and the young ancient as you say, Yura, John Dramani Mahama, Ghana President, Mepacho, or Yajumo and Nelly, or the Yajumana Champagne for Binsa, and it's a technical challenge, Koba, and free one, and any on all penono, because after all, look on your car. Ni na ko na kafe simo di bi yo man yiye se se won shakun ya yiye ene no man hodo ma me fa we 0546 687 1 47 0546 687 1 7 1 and 0546 687 1 47 next call on the line. Hello. Yeah, me nua me ba jo mi tie o ye nko
4: papa na wa bi tina so na wo shumo se NDC ya
3: Baby, I want in so to an army. Now we are, Oh,
4: what do you mean?
3: I've had a young cotto.
4: Papana, nothing as a papana or phrase is yans and a mimi bana. Oh, sooner all kind is your binding and the leaf was up. The Etian is a no new child to a china.
3: Made an answer of a crime, mama.
4: Not to a game.
3: But I don't know how to say, and you made the no mamma bono, because every idea what Jane was at, Papa will honor. A bad boy, think I'm ready and Sanko Mumma, now going your baby. As if you were a great one.
4: DJ, who educated, walk to school, I was a who's a machine. Juma.
3: I can't wait to miss Toppy, and then no
4: prayer. Machine, dear, I dear injured them piano.
3: Because when you're in TSS salary, you're better than pa. Now, so what charge your salary is to my room for me? And you see, and I'm said that in a frame. Now, open your number now. What your mama no? 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Pay a very good attention. To the Obaba Kenyana, said the Bay, I'll be well educated. One seminar or day, Benemo, Ned Datina, one so, say Lotto, ah, a month for dinner, one souvenir be a day, not a bebow, a month so, waging up banana. A banging,
5: yes, sir.
3: Maybe I told me, I saw many more to be Mamma Yama.
5: Oh, Mamma to cry the Adam and said, I'm penis.
3: And you soon are,
5: you soon are.
3: First, you might say, I talk about my
5: aha, you soon are.
3: Okay,
5: but you could have a good fact.
3: Nti edachi na ye Friday bonizer
5: me ba chawan
3: edachi na okaso wo promo bia wo peso ye promo ni efa de ho cheche na ni so na obi wrama wo wrama ye pese me hu na ni so pa
5: promo ni
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3: aye Friday
5: fiada
3: Friday bonizer
5: ade chie na de chie aye memeda.
3: Oh yes.
5: So open Safia than a memory day. Open a new rush, open a new mirror. Matasso.
3: Okay,
5: Mono, and it's a Matasso, a 50 Ghana CD.
3: Ah, make me Friday,
5: Messi. Minim, ah, a rebellion better than dinners.
3: O can Nina, Nina, Dito, Dito, the Baku Grand
5: Fort, Mumpa Montecas, Ababa, and you remember Yababa.
3: Ama,
5: Sabre, yet, here, your mind.
3: Sabre, Blenoco,
5: because Omoka say, me call your co-meeting, Sika, Mojia,
3: we are letting us say. Oh, was it there be? Or more technical, okay.
5: Siko, my own person
3: was so can't hold the answer.
5: Aye, yeah, yeah. Yapino, Debbie, I met
3: one of the animal, young canisa.
5: Month for better traffic days, one will be better also no fifty more.
3: Oh, if you get your four crowd cast out, what he said, or more open more beers or marble movie.
5: Swat,
3: including their director, their management, their staff, or beer.
5: And then I'm meeting about traffic days with so many technical problems.
3: Ampenyam, and I'm quite a majority.
5: Ampenyam,
3: and when I'm a majority, I own him. promo no any bibia fa number na di oti
5: 0546 0546 6 8 6 8 7 1 7 1 4 7 0546 0546 6 8 6 8 7 1 7 4 7 0546 0546 6 8 6 8 7 1 7 4 7 0546 0546 6 8 6 8 7 1 7 4 7 0546 0546 6 8 6 8 7 1 7 4 7
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3: Make a mighty ocean,
5: It will be a swan free, no, so who could see one more day, and soon a baby. Nemo may be a swan one who seen out that to crook a ticket mampo, a cra.
3: And that's all.
5: Hey,
3: okay.
5: What about Nansonema? It's a man catcher will be Pierre Walker do a Pietti. Will be a battery a jack and semi baby. May there be a matassia, my catcher will send you semi baby and a macon.
3: There be
5: Diana Cre and I'm the pregana for. Nipper the brew or my more ceremony. And as you can for now, my dresser, or my more dear than at an amount for more mature morning, dear so. I had then our four bissa umbra move for Toba. Not a day, one mark in a ten city.
3: 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Obey your dinty.
5: 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Where a nurse, where a doctor, what funnel, our clinic.
3: Why, yeah, you manage 2.5 hours, yeah, on Famila.
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3: Adio, Abraboy.
5: One, I ask how we see for. Let us say, on my way, Muno, I ask you our jungle, no. Data etchem market one
3: way.
5: Ya ye ni kamafono. Omu omu ni bilbi di yeno.
3: Only the strongest survive. How must it happen that way?
5: Tapi ni kwa se sisa. 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Me metina fidye iso. We are brand

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1: 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0558 93 13 0558 93 13 0558 93 13 0558 93 13 0558 93 13 0558 93 13 0558 93 13 0558 93 13 0558 93 13 0558 93 13 0558 93 13 0558 93 13 0558 93 13 0558 93 13 0558 93 13 0558 93 13 0558 93 13 0558 93 13 0555-68-93-13. Hello?
2: Hello?
1: Yes, I'm a patrol YouTube.
2: Mr. Paris, Mr. Akonfoliami. Akonfoliami, Mr. Bramawati.
1: Hello? Yes, I eat you.
2: Mr. Pius.
1: Uh-huh.
2: If I saw Kumudine Kosuni na Mati, then you are maybe the Sandy Skajaba would go and try it. But the Ben said the Aquaquin and Nazu Bianisu, but Miss Tom Fonso, and a papa, and you would say, let's send the idea, Eddie Amount, why? Zero five five five six eight nine three thirteen. Bidimbusia, Makramo, Mumbai.

0: So, I'm saying for me, I will be your baby, I will tear me free, Sabri. I'm saying, and now I will tell you, Sabri, Mr. Ofori. DJ Michelona, what have my answer? 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I will say, Sabri, Michel, baby, I will tear me free, and I'll pay. In Casa Fia, I'm marching by this time, Edda. The Jenny's a nipper begrino. 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
0: Beya nka dodo na mbetimi nka ewo afidie so eja na dwi se wo timi nka de a ene ne e opportunity ene nyankopon e bie di amawo e san se aba me wo no mi nya brem fre obi a se nyamia ye wadom na me kasa wa na me ti wo timi nka anadwi se wo timi so fori nka ewo afidie so by this time there na wo nyankopon ene ne wa ma wa na enu mu afidie amwo nyu afidie na emfri ha. 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
0: Hello. 0543 90 74 10 0543 90 74 10 0543 90 74 10 0543 90 74 10 0543 90 74 10 0543 90 74 10 0543 90 74 10 0543 90 74 10 0543 90 74 10 0543 90 74 10 0543 90 74 10 0543 90 74 10 0543 90 74 10 0543 90 74 10 0543 90 74 10 0543 90 74 10 0543 90 74 10 0543 90 74 10 0543 90 74 10 0543 90 74 10 0543 90 74 10 0543 90 74 10 0543 90 74 10 0543 90 74 10 0543 90 74 10 0543 90 74 10 0543 90 74 10 0543 90 74 10 0543 90 74 10 0543 90 74 10 0543 90 74 10 0543 90 74 10 0543 90 74 10 0543 90 74 10 0543 90 74 10 0543 90 74 10 0543 90 74 10 0543 90 74 10 0543 90 74 10 0543 90 74 10 0543 90 74 10 0543 90 74 10 0543 90 74

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0: ampa ye radio e wo na wo ma
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0: ampa
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0: debida
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0: na enye na o
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0: no kre
1: nti obi a wakwa Singapore bia no either say oye engineer
0: okay
1: anasi bibi sir
0: okay
1: technical man
0: oh okay
1: one man bi ye friend Mr. Asare bedia ko
0: okay
1: yes na oba Ghana that na me kasa o kasa pa FM
0: okay
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1: Me pon pon of frame. Ono bisa mi se papa. Na ipacho uko school edum and FSA ehefa. and I become a medication level channel. But or make a question me, that just imagine you at the
0: hall.
1: So that's it. Now, do you want famous or by you don't number? No more, but such MCB because you be a debate.
0: Oh, okay, okay.
1: And to me, minimum editing come out, and to be your TV body fee, to a message to be called fee.
0: Okay.
1: And the last 2 years, no one can say, Mimra.
0: Okay.
1: Now, on what to me, one or two things be, I'm a Singapore, Timmy to Singapore.
0: Oh, okay, okay.
1: Now, what's the case in the mood?
0: Okay.
1: It's yet in a member.
0: Okay.
1: Not Papa Bominana. Singapore, many of us are near it. No, so long as I'm an invitation. Massa, me cook to Singapore, not me person at Bampobium. Because we got two for passing a panny a big man. Brother, now our machines be a wha. Calculate machine, a working plan. And my book in Kunta. A mathematical machine. Tim could do not miss with him in the name Diana de Cocano, bra, not you and I yet.
0: Not just say, okay, yes, you can be a grand, catch us, anchor, and minion is over when you are away.
1: Jabida, and a messiah, another different idea as our home. And look at my channel, messiah course be at the bell. We are my background, Miss and Chebias, I say, I'm a good thing. So I say, but my film man for,
0: no credit.
1: My film client for,
0: no credit.
1: My film one an enemy, Juma. My film man for, and I'm a Casa
0: no
1: muti,
0: no credit.
1: Che, nyame ade mo a, ena no pay. Ade a chewi.
0: Ade a chewi.
1: 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Bi twa to da. Me be prove what say Ghana for say. Afre na lotoru ananga saba.
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0: Ey.
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0: Oh okay.
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0: No
1: crap. 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Akas of the Suma and Mabba. Akas or a forecast, I'll bring on him how I see working too. So what I said,
0: no crap.
1: South for me buy, no, South for the mammy buy it. Because why? A brand CBS is so. Abobra. We'll check for forecast. Kata and put him to be
0: there.
1: South for the mammy buy it. John gave you so your school. O pesika to aso onyebi safo ntina meba radio eso
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1: awo Ghana hasi
0: okay
1: en so bibia o ti mi bia we are from na man to job no say she dey limit
0: no correct
1: so what as here
0: fa
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0: okay
1: anya by force
0: okay
1: e you two no respect
0: okay
1: o say ni 30 Ghana say respect
0: okay
1: ajingo na namu ni no no any but ajingo I improve e ko na nim
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1: Uti Loto, a ma by Nesica, a single cuckoo. 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
0: Oh, okay.
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0: two numbers
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1: but then me just add man me ka uji upa jidi umpa jai so na se me ka me go here se se ano obodo me on course ayeba
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1: but me three pick
0: no correct
1: because ni pan ni me ka se me be four lines se ayeba me timi kasa
0: dabi
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0: okay
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1: 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What's so radio you mean bia otenka? 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
0: Na because I am
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0: okay
1: so atase e no tu ko akutwa hwehwe aban de no
0: okay
1: e no o fon po butu de twa
0: okay
1: so atase hwehwe aban de no anaso ko be bi a lotto companies in the braba, Bocona machines, no idea, or the channel. No more colour or the paint at your mama. Utia, did you eat yet
0: now? Now, so I'm for so and the phone, would you?
1: Dabby.
0: Yeah, no, no, sir.
1: Make us watch you, Obi of a cassette, which you told me would be your boy. Make a bra, make a crow. I know many that I'm going to find your chama, one of your Ucho machine, a copy or a yellow crack, and that dark one to put the braba sem. Look, first, another one, oh my, be a machine, you know. I'm a cry operating machine, my Bible. You don't know,
0: sir.
1: At the first out, I may say, okay,
0: Ucho,
1: a bandy,
0: okay,
1: a banabo,
0: okay,
1: try to see,
0: okay,
1: Utivia, Utimitri. 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
1: aba na ebo
0: oh okay
1: me si aba no ebo enti me feri
0: okay
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0: bebere
1: adwa wo da bi wo am mo fre I say this ka jaba.
0: Oh, okay.
1: I know them, son of me. But oh boy, inshallah. Me too, me, I'm a sad by any 2 minutes.
0: Okay.
1: 2 minutes fita.
0: Okay.
1: You put a 2 minutes black power.
0: Okay.
1: White power, you put a me.
0: Okay.
1: And to the best of me. So what I say?
0: Okay, I didn't go. I'm a say, I'm Reno as well.
1: I'm a fine check. I say, Emma, maybe.
0: Okay.
1: Auntie Felicia. My customers will be here. Mama, Yamishra, Sister Barbara. 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

0: 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Why would you say you don't want to miss the program? Na ode wo ho ewura this week program. I believe that why you should rather that uti testimony say bani adia why you should papa na ene die me sire o papa who said to be uti program no radio mi so na ase why you should have but se what one 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
0: 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So, Momoy and Tafo, they walk together, they move together. Middle say, who ye me yanama ye if you won't. Me yeshua say, a beam of our own. 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
0: 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Then the dear Bomodia Nebra, and a la passe ya. I walk as one, a just
1: la passe.
0: Ukra one city per wood. One city per wood. I would do, I just say. In Shila, your memo was Sakan, and Ubia, maybe be out by last week, be I nano. Bomodia said, oh, background will be beginning.
1: Never
0: come, Waba. I for become, bra. Na, yami, a shell. Menu akasa uze ya kasa for the horn of demotion. The horn of demotion. 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Nothing is easy.
1: It's true.
0: But say, who say you will be in Kofubu, they are most people say, media, we are sinner, my banner. I don't know to pray before I get things. I don't know to, I need not to struggle before I get things. If you say, and you are my me happen naturally, me are my bit me happen normal.
1: Bear man, sir.
0: Bipia, what is our young code?
1: Debbie.
0: Make us know.
1: Life is war.
0: Yes, life is
1: full. You need to fight. And get what you want.
0: Yeah, Atanya is a bro for number. You need to fight and get what you want.
1: That's it.
0: Oh wow. I said that's it. Hey, attended here Bogonia Bagana. I one of demotion. One of demotion. It's a metaphor. And I'm doing Rebupa. One of demotion. And I'm doing Rebuko Chiba and I'm doing Ko Deep. Much better person we invite to me and what down for the idea. I invite Kofu, Momuti, come. Let them come on board. Aye, na eh, honey, maybe. Yeah. Abrabois, ye pay ye tofomono. A dear whoop of Brebby of Solu shoot. The possibility is over to me, I yene, or to now be to me, I hear me, I walk. But what I say, because over Barbara, we say, a branch, you cry to us, a papa, or none papa, you're very rich, pa, the prodigal son. Anna, Babu said, one train, who's a normal car, Obiano, after Bibi do it so.
1: The question.
0: Oh, near my Abrabona Yabon. Obiani, I did it. Now, normally, I did, who are near my dinner, you know. But we are very observer of life, and you may do it your wound from day one. I did do what you know, Utimu, the law, maybe a diabe,
1: a dimity.
0: Because we are not from day one of Statia Brabono. I did be in what I was so much. Why are you, Yamanaja? So, what's
1: that? Say
0: a nipampon on any diagra. Say a bema na or no a bema or none for bema crediagra. A baby yachino, and done for bema begging the Biamanai. Oh, no mutamate. Say school no more qua. Or no piano or school. Obia between me a corner comer from Abia. You know, level 100 to level 200, level 300. No, I can't go with you. Simple. Obu on one level 100 one. Of a month for do level 200. No, no, no, that's all. 200 and also level 100. Sorry. No, no, but I didn't even know why. Yeah, I say, when you're easy, that
1: be the bit of baby.
0: Oh, and you say, Bible, let me young, we say, not David, Namor, no, you're not quite enough. Bible, me young, we say, Joseph, for Namor, and you're not quite enough. Bible, no, me young, we say, Moses, a crown, Namor, Abrabona, no, Osso, and yes, be another Moses in Namoka,
1: Debbie.
0: Bambo, me, who say, no, crap, baby. Yeah, baby, come on. I do, baby, maybe some Moses, and you crowd. What I say, yeah. I say, what do you carry in the crowd? Was a puma. Was a fast hand puma, crona, actually, should you move by,
1: sir?
0: For chill a potato. What I said,
1: sir.
0: Indeed, and my men will say, Abraba, yeah, bono. Open the assinness, I will say, would ye, umper se, umperson guanante, umperson be a wee bianza, at a
1: yawa, be a wa.
0: I will tell and go for me before the Abrabono, because Bibi will be a seer, plainly passing. Bibi will be a seer. Bibi will be seen moi. Bibi dig of phobia chia, matter. A man, the only beer, a ye, your son, your man,
1: sabi, and
0: no canoe, and no one would deal with. But what I say, and what 20 men deliver with San Yamano, Abrabono, who was over Bossa, but you tell you, sir, Bossa and Tina, Obon, Bob Brano, or Gana, and ye, to Quayak or Bob Brano, and Yadia,
1: and ye,
0: and ye, and it's because there's something, and ye be dinner chia. Catch yourself, woo to me, ye,
1: to me, ye, ye,
0: ye, ye, ye, ye, ye, ye, ye, ye, ye, ye, ye, ye, ye, ye, ye, ye, ye, ye, ye, ye, ye, ye, ye, ye, ye, ye, ye, ye, ye, ye, ye, ye, ye, ye, ye, ye, ye, ye, ye, ye, ye, ye, ye, ye, ye, ye, ye, ye, ye, ye, ye, ye, ye, ye, ye, ye, ye, ye, ye, ye, ye, ye, ye, ye, ye, ye, ye, ye.
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0: 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Say school no press walk, obey me a coin certificate, we are not ever to them. Aye, Sir Berman wopa, obey me for suing a Berman, when ya Berman is sent day on a new Yobejano. 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

0: The NBA playoffs are underway, and now you can trade every game on Kalshi. 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

0: The NBA playoffs are underway, and now you can trade every game on Kalshi. 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

Remo, near Koya, Nemusia, Pepe, or Honomo. 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

0: 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You hear development, but I am not going to say a chow baby at the mine. I say a pomocho and some other baby, but time and also I say, Momo, who say you need a break. Send me, I say, a call in Taco, Quabana, then time so contact copa. 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
1: Bid I say, sir, ye did the bon cratano ebrewa, na ye in McQueen, and a asuyasena. Ye did the bon cratano moon seminina, eddie ebrewom. Na the fearsome three, aye, Hepa plus Pavi and Plasmos. Hepa plus Pavi and Plasmos, aye, Drew. It will just what I'm saying in Aja to be a Edumbi, and it's all one up a cell who ate me at all when the Pediano. A here a word in near a bit me a con etia yarwa who do be brie, a when the Pediani emu. Now we say aye, the fearsome three. Na aye, no me and sa any a carboom. Aye, Hepa plus Pavi and a Plasmos. 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Open the case in a distance semi at 2 years. Now, when we for Kwame Minta Akando, we also for what share Apomidin Samso. Now, open the case in Zoom for Nida. Ha. No, no, so etch, they say. Say, say, you were a name a bit more honor more. You were more from Omo de Omaye, my nourish. Now, Omaye, and getting, you join, Omo Funi, Omo Tini, Sene, Oma Fonfon, Omoni Pedria Nangasa, and send the Yinaso, and your fe. If you send me maybe one more, or more like it, oh, money pedu any more, and unty, and penning for so this is here, good not quite so more ever boas, said the abbey, yes, I'm of Rano. You bet me a boa, near you, Munka, no more so brabo, et me a fe, into a henneba, go any more.
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1: okay, okay, okay, okay, okay,
2: okay, okay, okay, okay, okay, okay, okay, okay, okay, okay, okay, okay, okay, okay, okay, okay, okay, okay, okay, okay, okay, okay, okay, okay, okay, okay, okay, okay, okay, okay, okay, okay, okay, okay, okay, okay, okay, okay,
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3: graphic the book account into aso na Bokati anyone say and sima wahana mono wa bono tofa me a nine. 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Se say kame aye se Ghana ha say ye won penny fum penny for mako suku per dre chili. 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Professor Lord Mawuko Yavuga. Opening case here in this hour and send me a tree if you are being a war, a year, a memo, and some emu, and all this hour and send me a tree if you are. Now, say, a barber to you, a jar, I said, woman will cry a brony well, a year for sooner, and a bio may moon. Yes, a brony well, you know, and pen for some of the marabato, so said, yea, yea, yea, my whole crime may be to me, maybe you. And I said, a background from you said that one, and that will be into me. And no empty if he said, eh, Muda, eh, well, your name. Nemura, eh, you didn't need a penny for person, what the washer, and the tosua. Oh, my brony, well, and Taliano, and Sansa, and my your name, if you. And on the penny for me after you, if you're HS Debbie. Brony, well, would it, dear, who see, I know, eh, ye. Name of me, a man on Sansa, and Nemra, or maim, when I'm out for here. Nasa, I'm out for here, and the bebble maimua. You want to 3 hours, you say, yeah. Eh, what's your chimney said, you good not quite as well. I, anybody say. 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Ewo Daily Graphic, De Wokrata Ani.
0: I mean, for the informant so and to us, okay, informant him ha. But who say, can you see a Ford Bridge? No, Edaha. Now, how much they say, hard grip, papa, it's free there. AME, Kotusa, I contracted Bia, my quine home. AM official Bia, my ho, Bia, who so Bia, Shechek Green, Bia, Bia, say, ye babe susu, ye babe ye. No answer down now, quine now. 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Anti commuter school children risk life daily as food break remains shut. AME phone call hon. Nti pepe yi kipa mani ya say AME. 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Paper ni say informasi munko na munko biye. 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country. And the Peace Council for Nswakasa said,
4: thank you for more.
0: I know me, because I saw more. I
1: know you, Muti. I do election.
0: You said, Peace Council for more.
1: I do election. I know you show more power. Ibi abato ne nua nua kuma nua tu.
4: Ena asamba kupa mugu sa kwa sisi si afu mumi na amusre ye guest angasa ba onukra esre.
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1: 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Ye wa e time omu pia bon. 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
0: Afe ye mumu omu. Ye mbe pe ye ni mwai. Osi ba omu ya reject fashional politics. Mi bosu tete wa mamu. Ba omu ya reject political politics. Fashional politics. Zilu hea anodo mpreda ha.
2: minority leader for your marking so that ha no more no more chair no more say sir kusi papa na some okay no so when they plan before they come out nti now we have so Zoom Lion begins Nairobi waste transformation nti okay in camp paper na on so chair say Zoom Lion
4: o mo boy be ma ho eh ba ko mienu pe ne me ye
2: maminfa me pa say president ya bi anti maminfa mahuma maminfa so so ha na me nkofa we ne nko aha I'll see Mahama must reshuffle his cabinet now to save the NDC
4: from
2: Aya party na nekazo National Democratic Congress. Mahama say party no new free no. As I say, member one leader. They are telling President Mahama say reshuffle his cabinet now to save the NDC from tenure cracks. Okay, say I no say din ketso be say. There are some internal cracks below. Into a movie no monkanti say party na ankasa eh catch me that say cabinet you run a shuffle in tema I was say papa say
4: say I was one na mama ka say me nyese say yeah docket here and
2: me dey na da hide
4: papa say no me na me say doctor meka president mahama no me oman nana meka esisupi me hu ne say oman gana na ankasa na ho no wafa ne say terminal wa wa fa se temnewa ne bibia be sibia odio ye bia ko di na tekra sa odwanfunu afi na sa odwanfunu syndrome no e ye djuma because untimi ye ntimi ntina oman mu ema eye a whole defense minister
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2: ne 22nd
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2: nti hu na le interior minister no
4: eh
2: defense no
4: more the Sam George go defense and say man take
2: oh and now sir
4: the matter to MPP from the crack as no the matter be a
2: experienced woman this
4: no say because of the cause of Flagstaff House eh this woman saw ya bibi or you know why obi so contest no osu enwo ma no me then issue about odododo ha enwo na makoya mso akobe o MTN on bamba 2 MP also no munja mo concert no present say on gino man no
2: the onwo the party see
4: on the rest of mo forget
2: it
4: and the missima is anado the faithful so no omo nyere to on rest for mo forget
1: and no say yem fan say e bia onwo o mampeni no say watena say hu no say e bia Ghana junti when you defense minister bi bia hano obo oman no aboso no ho eban ti nti bi bia nse dan ha en ha dwen nti ofin se bi o ye okay na oben nanti oman mu sa na ye nyi defense minister de a mo de munya hano mo de munya hano what you say
2: ah e wodo wodo be ba
1: me say me say say we say
2: mama mama mama but the delegate my we ho
1: yeah because nya mutre say say we time bebre ho mo nya mutre ye dive into issues
4: kwabena bacho wie mama
1: oh say say say me ye ken defense minister na ye e ho no ye sensitive officer any kwase dey di agro babu say I want say o man penny john don make mama wono no bibi guni chemu ana won zuro we and once we know we move in say
2: and
1: then make once we ntimisem a munya no mu de munya no na won munya din na yanko yanim eje kikra no be bo yamane e won munya ni be
4: hu se be kan chira eh ye ma me bi ye ma me bi o flasafas ni de me bese mebo
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1: ngongo test wo what the king can men can be
4: Masa meda masa
2: delegate mami for delegate
1: in Jakarta mami kan newspaper we say nyansa na befa odie nya abotre it's a newspaper come the wa me say mama na duane ni ma
4: it's for me twa no ho abasisi
1: so
4: we
1: say
4: am nya ready
2: yeah ready say yeah you have
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1: Yes sir.
0: Doc, we double call.
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0: Doc, Odia Meba, you made in common. 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
2: May I say, Emma, ye shall de be. I didn't know ye shall. Eh, near my woodwa, ye the SEC, yes, sir. Now, we say, eh, kel chaco toothpaste. 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
3: na mifa entu asu ha. And no man will say, Mope, marketing, Hot FM, Quana Bia Mamati, Momodiam, my trefia check. So, will be a what trefia check? Now, who will pese, obey toa dear? I hire Tom from Mount to Batoa dear, come up, professional marketers, yes, Lemo, Quana B, Edia Mamuai, and to Modia to Tumica, Nabra, Hot FM, ha, na Baye Gumawati, and T. Would ya by any say, sign number Yami de Betugay, would a Fausivi? 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
1: assembly nyina no aka no but I think say amanyo sem dia ya de dom ne ya de omuso omunimu de say dia okan no. First of all, before I go on the issue, you know, mm-hmm. I mean, come back. Party at the guidelines, Abba. Mm-hmm. So at this moment, you know, yeah, branch elections. If you are your core constituency, mm-hmm. near Abba regional and some near Abba national. In the timetable, you did so. Some in the time was the national campaign.
0: But
1: grassroots, you know, if you are mayor, and you push him, say,
0: I'm going to do a mini meeting.
1: And se nyame ya dom se na menu duwa afena ye ne abwa so hyede ma ye adwondwene ye ho enti ye nyame ya dom ne duwa ebe fe se sa position no eto na me kona menya a metima ade me mde abwa se de o kan ka operations na ye ne grassroots na ye adwuma pepepe se de all records to that effect no na party no akonkan breaking the 18 so now I'm making sure.
0: No, grassroots in a hefa constituency ben grassroots and a Ghana.
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1: I'm going to say, dog your head area with you was a you tina ewe nti me ni abro asare mka me ni abro asare dem a
0: ye di nko ye
1: di nko mo nti
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1: 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Yes, be also by normal. Say,
0: constituency be na what about?
1: Me too much about Tema West constituency.
0: Tema West.
1: Yes.
0: Please. Oh, okay. And yet be bright to say.
1: No, onu ye. So onu kade onu ko Tema Central.
0: Tema Central. Okay. Yeah. Oh, Tema West. Okay.
1: Lawyer Enu constituency.
0: Lawyer Enu constituency. Yeah. Okay. Okay. Okay. Yen shasi enfi hasi. Then ebema because I could say time on soon but grassroots you know also oh yeah baby no one who say near omo kind you know also was so many idea but into a man then or about it ha only a baby tracer and come on decision no then by and all the party winning you know chairman or ho no one can win you now organizer not doing you know no one pemu be a vice chair.
1: Yeah, but that's really. I think it's a new position being about and will be pre and answer it will be corporate. A call for responsibility. A job, 2004.
0: Okay.
1: From there, no, yeah, politics. Me too, kwa akra. Yeah, kwa yezo. Na grassroot mobilization. Koso. China. Me kodi mo China. Me febe num.
0: Okay.
1: Me first me makoma so grassroot mobilization. Honu school for hopa. Ani ready for ni adi adi.
0: Yeah.
1: Yetime kamu ni na boom. Eboi NDC domano honu. Emambe chairman. NDC Nigerian chairman. Moving forward, me baye. The whole China vice chairman. Yes.
0: Okay.
1: Enti no adwuma na enti responsibility be na o baby. Me am assume to too many position na kwa over the years la kwa say ya your retirement position bia. Amam for be na mu ana edu ho no maju yumuti ho no. But as we speak no your person that position should be very operational, very proactive in dealing with the grassroots mobilization and ensuring say part in the conkai and I make a break in the 80s no young chairman no answer and also says a konya neba and no maybe one more intimidated to akwam party your amanyo seven no in prep you know ye ja to ho election ba na yakekan ho na e mani nko ye bibiri said ye pem no. In the same year, I have been my 1.5 years. You are quite impending for some men and a horse. I won't beat me. It be you, ma, or make it come home. And I may, but every semi so, say, party the Anka Ubina Anka constituency square and also more targets. Yeah, a try measure constituency operations. Yeah, Nikohonum be every month, every quarter activities be na constituencies, you know, more ye. In some way, you know, a party in the DH, it say election bedroom or none so party in a can hobble no yako and kindy. Some one or two in the Asha say, ye never read in Komono, Eke Kayakuma, said you made you be a hodoma. I am say, ye here be manukudi. Now, so also could be near the internet with now, in the assembly.
0: Party near by no position men a winner.
1: I mean, yeah, party position, yeah. I think, say. Say Ghana be conquering. Anna Yenina Yerisha. Say party by within 1.5 years. Yehun no Marco. Ushe to Tuya, His Excellency, and then the Finance Ministry, Bank of Ghana. 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I could try there be a one city. The likely is a bay two city, Oko Bio, a bay two cities, no ho. But in the Okota, there one city, Oko back to the market. The likely is began the same one city in Susma Abba. Just a band by no, and be a Koso. And Emma Ghana, we be here. In the Ghana and Conkine, and the Hunia for the meantime.
0: Ghana Kankono.
1: Kanko. Kanko.
0: Yes.
1: Said the year, and
0: the
1: year, this year.
0: Okay. Na oko China owe na die ba ye wadwen ho ho ne say contesting this particular position no it requires more money na say sika no benya we anasa wo mo mbe fund to go that anasa oso ba ko bobosi anasa party no every retain the power na fi wa pekwan oso betimi amu sika ne da kokotua o ka otua
1: yeah but that's it but I think say you are basing a bia a debia wo na ma wo susu say sa adwuma die
0: sika
1: e be no kre wo hwe mppd hunu e bia mfonyi nim video mu na pa mama fo be chiche sika ye mu say sa na wo se ekwa na I think say you bear with me say yes sa na wo say de ekọ
0: okay
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0: sanity
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0: The NBA playoffs are underway, and now you can trade every game on Kalshi. 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
1: Yes, we be the haircut a buyer. In Tina Ubia and Antono Ubi Biagana Nibia feel the heat. In the only option, the best option is a nipper. What you wanna air the door now? When your opportunity is there, Obahan Mamma, oh, the door be away, then I be Obetuako, and not it in Tina Magana for a to my into that economic freedom. And Nuna Ghana and this are by Jim say, ye promise ye be. Your bayon so, for the past 1.5 years, no. Yatutu, a normal, I'm a Ghana fool, you know, say, a Jumano, you beat me, aye. When I'm a Yasia Ban Papa Bano, and yet I say, make a can amount for worker. The feeling, the real feelings of individuals now, your tenable antino. Hey, say, and this yabai, for the first time, when I'm a, hey, and then this yabai by the my view, Monsieur Mionko MPP for. Almost a NDC. Hey, say the mobile juma. He said the mobile juma. So you see that you feel the feelings, you know. Observation just a man for whom say, oh, and say, Biaba, baby, I can't can any one of the name yet. That alone, no, I'm on who say, economy, no, investors' confidence are increasing. Economy, no, people are willing to support this government to work and ensure, say, will be a baby, a con kind. In himself, the other restore, you feel a transformation where your pocket is moving, but. Moving forward, you know, to hear that criminal, HSA Ghana is moving in the right direction. In
2: economic freedom. But here is the case now, no, what should the enthusiasm, the belief, trust, team, especially maybe no, in the way I'm the unemployment, campaign, no, okay, come on. Now, in the Ababe do so, Mwanka Samo party full soldiers, complaints, Jumumu, nya Ghana for po, nya Ghana for you now. Part of my don't part and exo more complaining, you know, and look at my moon, you know, would you say sound okay? Can you know your trouble? Move it to me.
1: I may get to say a bit me, and you will say, I mean, I'm a baby a boo. So we're in ya and decided over the uncle that, say, and this in your crown, and this is Ghana for any MPP, Mohumbi, and Mohumbi. I'm so science is not that as a son alone, assuming. I admit, so be a wire frustrated, no. It's supposed to be for that feeling because sanity. Say we need that baby so now on Sanka Titri a Juma will be willing on the cotton about so being a Juma immediately. I will be not Yatua baby and a Juma and Maya send back on record through that frustrations. And America the baby a drone because of economy and Ghana Oman NDC about 2 years. No more than pa.
2: No more than
1: pa. Nigga crazy. Now your son, I'm a Ghana bedroom pimpin. So be a, we are much more stable. Now no looking for them to ya be boy. I'm a Ghana transformation. About a man for bottom. And no na you go so ya. You enti na you born kaya. You born kaya. Chira a man for say. Umu nye angkosu nye didi. Said ye. Ese sanke to be a deba. Nye just ese sanke. E ina swa. Sad transformation, and you must have no more panel. On the current, yeah, I say IMF. Yes, now the chances say Ghana, yes, I had the value for money at Abba. Now, Ghana, you who say, yeah, Bobo Siambi. What moving forward, what is it going to happen? Is yeah, we are going to concentrate on what will happen for jobs to be created. Now, we can see, say, inflation will form, we can see, say, cost of borrowing above form. A bad woman feed Juma for Moko banker, at least. Said the Canoco banker, and a charmer, and a new choir, and in channel, in one high current, a bema month for a tobacco loan.
2: No, oh my, you can
1: Abafom.
2: But Ghana, your debt. NDC by you see, yeah, dear dollar, yeah, so inflation above from now, dear. But you see, a debt is to arise. And then I'm so,
1: yes, debt, as a debt now arise. Anna. Groove swabba into a Mribian or mine also measure what debt to your GDP before 2025. Mm-hmm. Now debt to GDP was around 61 to 62%.

0: Now, as we speak now, debt now rising, Puno, debt to GDP, GDP is around 45. And, you know, your growth, you know, your debt, you know, is sustainable in terms of BBIA, BBIA. Am I that fiscal space even to even borrow more? And, you know, it may be also a cause for any alarm, say, your debt are rising. It's under prudent management. Is the reason why money for art, money for value for money at the Abba. So the better you seek a deal in PP, IMF, where missed management. Second, crana, you want to yank. We don't get value for how we spend the little that we have. Now, you know, buy also, and the CDBR, your best spending, you have to account for it. Nothing's any paper more. So the better
1: crana, and you just rhetoric.
0: And your rhetoric. Over the years, acquire rhetoric, but Aban Reba Utum say be very intentional.
1: Oh, okay, would you say over the years in your rhetoric?
0: Oh, now Akwe Bibi say you can't intimidate. We are not that disciplined. We be saying me say into you say you inquire me. I say no. We hear the Aban Reba there. Your cost here there. You inquire me with you. The man Ghana is sitting on in your home. Think I can in a short while. Eh, it's like a crazy Aban Reba one. Prudent management. Say I'd scout seeding, it was seeding, scan no seeding in yeni. Uber here, MPP for Bass, eh, and I entry a contractor scan about say, Mitumuko, but me, I plan before I do that. Do you understand that? If you're able to manage within that idea, there be an ongoing how. Now, what we are hoping is we move on, for the 24 hour economy, for instance. Ecoso, gradually, some companies are starting. Think.
1: Yeah. Company Ben are buying 24-hour economy. No kind, you know, or more di aye, Juma. Because I know, me no call in Australia, all the poly products, you know, they run 24-hour, three shifts. Omorane hospitals, aye, apostle for aye, government sectors in Dodo, no, the essential when omo ye three shifts, you know. We call private companies now omo mo ye production pa no tresh omo ye into company ben na eba aban ba yo kan ye a no mo ye tresh shifter e no mo de bewim
0: atun se gapoha dvl omo ni na start
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1: gapoha me pacho dvl na ye mo kan no is it say be a omo ba be tana ba ye launching be a na mo kan sa na say ya mo koko
0: de mo ni de ye ma titrik e se pa gapoha the moment I'm with you, no manager.
1: Sir,
0: yes,
1: MP3 a 24 hour and I ran it. That
0: Impacho, you're in fact a young corn on the ground, young cohesive. I say MP3
1: 24 hour.
0: Me say, your agent, you no manager.
1: Oh, a doing you, Mira,
0: and
1: you're processing there because
0: oh, what me my age more port.
1: Port,
0: remember, say, a dwelling mirror, unless what process no man would do not make PDR, we okay. By now, a dwelling mirror officers were still actively endorsed document, that has been a change.
1: Because let me say MP3 24 hour, and they be a sex crap, they are seven, they allow so with the documentation.
0: No, unless we are, but none of
1: the but almost started 24 hour economy.
0: Oh, most started and mean to me, my date, but minimum so much.
1: Because one entity, who say they are not serious. But say Gapoha is serious, sir. Yeah, port, baby, I say the containers not this. No, but on the crane, a baby container, what was about the 3 pack by 6. Obe you, the Kosha, send us a baby, yeah. Crane, you baby, do. Ni all can only ye back me and pet, no affair, so maybe me you be there, or because me cock with Diddy. And me cry me hire me ya. It be the Biana man for containers, ever the morage.
0: Yes, indeed, I think, sir.
1: Sorry, I was,
0: sir. At the moment, now, what true light on that? But I think that some of these things are operational inefficiencies. And some of you guys, you are there to create the awareness. Now, more moody, sir, you man, we can fetch them out. Say, in the course, we're yet. The moment you create awareness, no, Emma, I buy asote, Emma, umumu also mudi, humjumano.
1: Yeah.
0: It's me, inti. At waka, Ghana for national super, my things, Simon and Penny for Swati, and no mere cost in ya. Gapua for your Siana, mu containers, the real Moyano. We beat me, Jano, could it? And ya,
1: dear, and the same, no courses,
0: yes.
1: But so, oh, yeah, they be on more cranes in more than 4.
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1: So we have a career seeming in our say. We also have a pump tire.
0: A operational inefficiencies. I think it needs
1: to be. What's our MP3? The same crazy. They are working 24. You could see that they are busy. But the bag of power, because of say a entity, we are buying a Ghana government, you know, they are just messing up things. A person about Oka Gapua Nadia, no, I buy Cape Trip, a friend is saying Buankra Inland Port. Then I buy AFA.
0: I think the government is on course to ensure that facility is built. The last time I checked, I think the Shepherd's
1: authority,
0: Kohon, Ekoye, inspection, and other things. Nothing is left undone. You know, you see, abroad, I'm not sure. Simply because the structures, you know, are now being built. They have now authority we're in charge of that. What needs to be done? The necessary procedures and other things are underway. That alone is, if nothing has been started, is the different thing altogether. Those, you know, government is trying to create the environment. People will be interested to do that. And those things involves planning and all that. So we should be looking forward to it. It will surely materialize.
1: There is one people saw a year Buankra Inland Port. No, why you do more port to Sudan in Tene Mede? Rationale behind it, and who only say a bank or a bamba? A idea, sad in a bay juma.
0: Because of its transport component. Because there should be a direct ray to that place.
1: Good,
0: that one
1: there should be a direct
0: ray.
1: Okay, may that say.
0: To that place, so that our sister can, Burkina Faso, those people could easily to get to Kumasi, so that probably they move from here.
1: Sure,
0: they will not be disturbing people on the high Kumasi Accra highways. In the, I know, sir, Ebeboa, be, and the Kumasi area be a Jumedi be bread a Koso. Anna, the act alone, if that facility is operational, it will also attract more heavy industrial into that area. Knowing very well, say, we'll be ready, they can use the inland port way to Accra, and that is going to help a lot. It's a very big, it's a very good project. If you're here, Ghana for be nya ho fa so bebre.
1: Okay. Ye hwene be Ghana for be nya so fa so bebre. You were mentioning Ray. Now, Accra to Nsawam. Ejai usage. 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
0: e be ye adwuma. I don't know minim enye she akọ ye si, but if I will take this opportunity, sir, transport minister, sir, railway demand. I think, sir, Mrasso, a very for me, a idea be no say Omano in agro cry. It's because it creates a lot of competitive advantage for the country. And the minister for transport, please, I may make a call. Yema ye ninko railway adwuma no.
1: Okay,
0: because a railway kosoa emphasis did the bebre.
1: Sure.
0: Accra is choked simply because it will be a person na we avoid it sometimes traffic and other things.
1: Mm-hmm.
0: But if we have the race across border, ebema people will disperse. Ebe kwetri what will because within short minutes you will be back room. Abe the person will be here. Nti wako tinachi kwa na enha no. Nti wose omane ni kuhum titrin. So nti me take this opportunity. Yadi osi yeye. Me over the years, me doing this animal there in terms of say, can any woman you will see a juma and they are you hear no double no and yeah, juma.
1: I have a whole yeah, China, yes, how China, yes, me do call Japan ports. They were Ghana ports and a man who could jam him contaminate you know, you don't see it there. Bibia no containers in the Babu Guha. Omo bibia omo transported from the main port no nom dia kwako gu bibi ti say inland port bi say no na no na kwako eye general goods o bibia ko e ba na other part na dia zu bibi so omo achiche mu ntina crash mba ho na bo anka ye ntimi ye re we nwie ye no because me ne expect bit na say omo yet say re ne ye na say use bullet trainer within 2 hours no Kumasi atrao.
0: Yes.
1: Within 2 hours, Kumasi atra.
0: Mm-hmm, mm-hmm.
1: It is a Obi wo Kumasi nebi o high diner wo a high one wo ha. No koko tene Kumasi nebi be taking 1 hour 30 minutes. Obe tene Kumasi. Ofi ho 6 hour. Nimse by 7:30 or akra. Owe jume mu.
0: Yes.
1: Oye we have se 5 or 4 na se bi a 5:30 no be 2 hour. Omise by 8 and a 7. Oye den o Kumasi. Oba ko da. Eba sana pressure and be ko form. But it seems say aban ko aban ba no mu nyina na eya na mo kasa na be rhetorics mo be kasa sa na me ye pa de.
0: I must admit say a history portrayed that, but na me can say aban bi aban ba ko aban ba ko. One thing I've realized about this government, I know say amemu governance should be very intentional.
1: That's it.
0: You should have a vision for where you want to be the next 5 years and the next 10 years, mm-hmm. what have you. And for the first time, I've seen this government trying to put, maybe there are people trying to derail him one way or the other, but there's a vision to place Ghana to some point. There's mm-hmm. no doubt about that. Mm-hmm. And I've seen the structures being put in place to get to that place. And you know, Ghana, we don't have that much in terms of money, liquid to mm-hmm. put things, what have you. But however, kakani nyani aseno.
1: Kakanya.
0: Nah, yes, like a road that cost to be 1 city, a bit 5 cities, and not 10 cities.
1: Oh, sir, I also
0: over the years we have.
1: Also, Tibipa.
0: Yes, I know.
1: The local price was minus in about $100 million. Assembly say, I'm promoting for budget and $320 million.
0: Yes, so some of these things, you know, value for money art is there to cater that, mm-hmm. and it's very intentional.
1: Okay.
0: We share and say, you know. I buy an argument say said the end that I know any bill for that I'm sure
1: say the end that I know
0: yes
1: any bill okay. Yes
0: and you know the maker say any deal and this I'm here what is we na yenhwe I think say amount for like frustration has set in to some extent, but I can only call for calm say and say Ghana or that
1: and she said, "Cause Ghana,
0: oh, that, yeah."
1: But I said, Ebana Perkins na fe Honda Genset ani nyinaano ye we bi oha ye ton se ne abeni abeni America Ebana eye event centers Ebana schools and sorry na di nyinaana edi bebia national grade so ye 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What you say? 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Into the offer me awon mechira kwan no na bibia so akoso kama na Ghana de eh ye bebre ewo horo mo enwa na wo busa eye locked asem
6: quick follow up you are
0: okay
6: na doctor we wo mami manya we dey eh based on the 24 hour economy
0: okay
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0: 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A vision. It takes the order walk corner. I think say construction. See, you see at Navy. Now police station may be a ho lighter coho. Now ya ensure say ya allocate bibia na man for state estate adwuma na enoma a osa man digu akwam nyina hospital bibia eh adwuma people move in na mka your amount for bibra omu won kra hanu because omu achi no market bi ni ho sa na obenya ba bibia koton ade akwana beba nkra be fa kugu ma ton a wo bank ha na ade achi na nko okọ same lady sa you know problem no people have it. The same way when you see school way friend
6: e blocks maybe basso kwa ba ku bi ho
0: me yeah people complained about that say baby bcc ni ade ade but most of them now they we be anso no e ye adwuma
1: okay
0: unless be a community no na municipal no they didn't pay attention to it for it to be operationalized. Me e school no mra eh samna na yeko Ghana national eni kwa de sa aye ni ye imagine ye kwa time when an anu ye 98 as 70 ye ye hu si egumura mu kra so imagine say
6: fair national ya bank ho
0: ha bank ho
1: never
0: Ghana national but ye imagine say time ye he no o be ka say do bi ba ko share ye
1: iwiro
0: oh yeah monkeys go on oh enti. One thing I can say, me watch an ana your tone adwane online. Na me say eh na where dey bet me cause Ghana. As in people are so obi em fa so beto be o dey adwane online ade abre no. Ba me me call na believe na we meet me say ah Ghana dey online adwane dey bibia bet me cause ba online dey. But then your tone adwane online. And this a be bow. In to know where they are sad general, you have the right to think that way, but when it becomes operational now and one can the police near that things here juma ne honey community are more production enough production quantity are I think say production wise nina so can project in home say how good even ye die about me says I juma no better ebe koso so what you say to man to bear a ye and that can be 15 no se be doing crime. And I also move in you definitely be in your office and be working on it till the next day you get to Accra. In TB do Roger.
6: Yeah. Uka production na me de pa. But baby o wa modi marketing kusina productivity be anyo. Say for instance, o hwe akumfi juice ayina, jot factory no musi ye no a. Wo say hon pineapple farms nko a. Enti baby a uju gomwa east. Baby, I'm only calling them to be see marketing. And my baby, the same gumwa wa he broke back with your work bush. Ubi as on primary bank school, maybe you should be a crabby and school. A she will
0: be in the past. I don't know, and our school no teachers in him.
6: Was a school teachers, I'm not be a same common com, but still be uncle be as one. No car, no dormitories, nothing. Once a school is he was a he broke me, she bush.
0: I think
6: so. Dia wa France dia no a ewo krompe ayema so and then na me ka say enye the same thing and e sia ba beto sa market ya musim bebe sisi
0: no it prep you na think say something is wrong where you are talking about say dia ken wure mu no I think say MC ni e ye mu ho no ana omagai omadwuma also e de omudie enti samra wo kan ye be confirm am MC go Ekumfi side right you see
1: never Ekumfi
6: only and Gumwa
1: East Ekumfi
0: yeah fefi dey so account say see e block back kwa kanwuram e kwa am be fa so be operationalize no monko so na I think say it's possible say em grab it ma ko bia school no asua dey amom onya any security bia omohwe bia no enti we dey MC Gumwa Ekumfi East
1: Gumwa East.
0: Na monhwe na e block e ho no. 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
6: Na 24 hour economy market no. 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
0: Dominance,
6: potting, quanos, who could keep Kusa, who for now copotting. A brown wee Jenny for no call, now he bush pa, but omutimiko clear away any money, I know, a year into almost say, mini chairman di nkomo
0: na ho ebush
6: na ho ebush
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1: but embra wo ss na wo join ndc
0: me wo ss I think say na me ye incline but me ye incline to Kwame Nkrumah party
1: wo ye incline to Kwame Nkrumah party okay
0: yeah.
1: Into ko university
0: we ko university then I decided to me hwe say a party be na say me nya card
1: between NDC and MPP no uwe ye na NDC never wa dwene mu
0: be way I think say I had a lot of study about MPP a lot of study about NDC and I got to know say ye ka party be de omaya ye NDC nti na say me join NDC
1: and say makwa join NDC na wo join NDC from that time up to now no faso de be pa na wo nya wo mu
0: faso de amenya ne say sebi timemu fo say nyina ye tia ye obi sabi obi antime bo emtime mu nwura hanu emeye kaakai aban bi koso adan odi no gana fo mekoba de me ye bia metime ye na I think say yamemu nti na e masa no me nyina koso imprepi ya na amanfo pe something direct benefit from a party but party ni ho a o man ni ho
1: yeah
0: if there's no government there's no nation yenti asie enti je say your government at the moment and a costian yes okay. That much and I think say something can be done that is what NDC government trying to over the years we, I see a government trying to ensure say Ghana for Humberto and the NDC party though no man cause the untimely fault but NDC
1: then am I rejected MPP eco for NDC
0: I think say my okay, let me put it. May remember 2000 me to my NDC MPP because let me be naive. And I'm papa. And I'm may register for Ghana National College. My papa my miss Kasem Kotu Aba. I know what chairman party I'm here. I'm Kotu Man MPP. And I'm see you, Martin. I'm Kotu Man MPP. So me can say, sir, vote now me to you. Aba now me to you no. And your manager I'm here. Me to you because I was told to vote for the MPP. To proud to 2004. But then I'm with university. I'm Germanim Diako Enumu. And I. Na me hear politics kakra say you know campus how to govern the JCR and those they interested in tina amanyo sense we na kakra kakra then at the point say oh if you want to join na me some here political science and one thing about every political party the key feature of a political party is to its capacity to win an election and I first said no assessing CPP na me say CPP in timing win election
1: at that
0: moment that is pay my research I'm here so I came
1: and say am I by as a CPP interview
0: say me share omu strategy then not the way omu normal because I remember said no omu ni kubi kure person boom but those times you know like you know leadership was so bad and for one or two reasons they couldn't so me face okay then I have to choose between MPP and NDC I have to go to the BAM library read and there were so many things and Mate because someone coming from Ashanti region you know about NDC then I need to ask questions about them why those things happens and in my mind they were clear that some of the SSS after Rollins was made to happen because of the that situation then the leader meant well for the country and after that though there were few SSS but it's a party that has placed Ghana where we were, where I was then, yeah. 2004.
1: Yeah.
0: Kofor Ba, you know, they were saying it's a positive change. I need to weigh the positive change to the NDC that they talk about. And I felt that anything they do, anything you complain about, they refer to that, hey, this did worse than that, worse thing than that, and all that. The issue of hotel, the wawa, those things. I felt the leadership in the MPP then, as someone catch a positive change, and it wasn't. Mm. So why don't I go back? Why don't I join the NDC, which is also inclined to looking at its development from the Nkrumah perspective, you know? And I settled for that. So right after 2004, me real school 2007, I have to go to my constituency in Asante region, where it was purely, you know, MPP zone, to ensure to, you know, to campaign with the
1: constituency. Ben, no, no.
0: Kwadaso constituency.
1: Kwadaso.
0: Yeah. Hey. So that those times I met Yamin, Sabi and Onuswa Unity as PC.
1: Mm-hmm.
0: So alongside with Yamin, I think, say, we worked, and 2008 we won the elections.
1: Okay.
0: Yeah.
1: And then to me push you out my neck, what about NDC?
0: Yes, yes.
1: And China now they're not mobilizing in Nano.
0: Yes, it has been a personal motivation.
1: But school, Jina for any position, be you school, university.
0: I will invest me Jina for JCR president.
1: Okay, no, who join anything? And at that time, nothing.
0: It was super, but you know, my journey thing then that time. I'm kind of saying I'm inclined to CPP.
1: We are inclined to CPP.
0: CPP. In 2004, I'm taking my decision, but I'm joining it in.
1: Okay.
0: But I was with student politics. Then the argument of supporting a party began.
1: Okay.
0: Then supporting NDC anywhere I found myself. Then right after, same year school, you know, me too as a constituency for a party.
1: And so I go China.
0: Yes, I go.
1: Okay. Yeah. So say, Oshania Air Force War Party, mu Ghana, say Ghana, ha, MPP complaining, NDC, go, yache, out to NDC for Juma, and a year, next animal. We are political science students. We remain now. Why ye other courses be no kekama doc? So, Oshe near air corner. Do you have heads up somewhere?
0: I think.
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0: Especially the media. I say media, and I think some of you
1: it's media, and
0: because I think I've in prep, you know, we say more I'm give you way for. Hey, MPP, NDC, you don't probe the issues as it is at that moment. Irrespective who did it the last time, if the problem is before you today, deal with it as a problem, not what happened the last time as a journalist.
1: Okay.
0: So you speak to the issues. I deal with it, of course, and yet, if you become, what you do, say, and go for UAB, now we push you, like, you know, move as a question, then we are playing that, in political, baby, again, Edwin, I think say the rule of law should be the key.
1: The rule of law should be the key. Okay.
0: Secondly, freedom of speech should be another thing, and we need mass participation in what politics.
1: Okay.
0: These are the three things that we need. And I, at this moment, I think say a cost to come out. But people are saying say we be kasa ye chino. We should also differentiate accountability from persecution.
1: Mm-hmm.
0: Say Yehudi will be accountable for a dia waya enye no, because say yade part be akata no hunti no, a persecution. And now ye tata say ni pakro no.
1: Mm-hmm.
0: Yes, answer ye an ye cost that. As soon as say yade we enya, a dia as soon as say enye yakope law emremuno. See, at this moment, what is in the media? Let me use Abronye case, for instance. We should have the media houses using a clause to condemn Abronye. And even what happened at the law court, we should have the media houses telling us the story why Abronye was even remanded for the second time. And only a media, Nejuma.
1: Okay. And only a media, Nejuma. So, can I? Now, Mibusa, this question. A bit rhetorical, Kakra. Do you listen to us?
0: Yes, I do. Yes, I do.
1: Uti empire.
0: Yes, I do.
1: Na uti empire. Na how are ye idea? Inne ode compare. Senya oka na uhu nisen.
0: Yes. I think say mobo mumode. But my main kai bibi say do do na ansono. Let me put it.
1: Say no. Say it as it is.
0: Hot ni mi humu TV. But now no okay move Facebook so people get to. Hear you as well. A bin mu yin ye, but how many of them are yin ye? And unfortunately, we must take leadership. A war space in us, no. I much is demanded of them. I think so most of them are not helping.
1: Say repeat to honey beam.
0: We must take leadership.
1: A media houses in Ibimu.
0: Bimu must take leadership.
1: Okay.
0: A juma also muyeno. Umunyan said they also muyen.
1: Usa.
0: Yes.
1: No, Omuyan is saying.
0: Na me can say. They allow the issue of NDC MPP to prevent them to do the actual work they're supposed to do.
1: Okay.
0: Because this is Abronye case. Media, all the most media houses, all the media houses that we know, the TVs that we know, giving to MPP and NDC to discuss it. What are they supposed to discuss? Was the what happened can be championed by the media itself? If you ask a politician to come and defend the act, what is going on, and they'll be doing this, and we feel like they are educating the populace, it shouldn't happen that way. Abronye has, Abronye, yes, you remember Abronye second time. Do you see any? Not to my be to my will be informed about that. And your politician or no, Sebi, sometimes that's how it happens. Sometimes that's how it happens.
1: Doctor Alice Amo Buffo. Sometimes I hear AC.
0: Yes, sometimes
1: it is somebody say cause to abandon for Efa Nyoma Eko so perceived MPP forces is NDC my S more calm kwabo ashow.
0: America baby. Sir, we should differentiate. In a mature democracy, freedom of speech, rule of law, mass participation in democracy, that should be the order of the day. However, we should differentiate persecution from accountability.
1: We should differentiate persecution from accountability.
0: Good. You know, Emrani also here, say Anani will see, say Anani will be see, it doesn't matter. Is the law being breached? That is where it's supposed to.
1: Okay.
0: That is where the question is supposed to be asked. Nothing more, nothing less.
1: Doctor Amo Bafo, and I know pay in Commotion. I made a pa in Commotion. I made a major say, Yea, quay, and I'm not fair. Omo be when you say now, not fair. Bianco fan and crata, you be who say overco. Now, vice, no call for verse, vice, second, and not third vice.
0: NDC, yeah, but yeah, what about first, one, two, three?
1: Into what be the kind of your vice first, no be tossed second, okay. Into somebody say, constituency, no, a banny be as you, general chairman, a sitting kit here. Also, Uncle Bim, now they were yinning for Wahron and Uncle Bim. Now, and on Baba Dampine. Now, should we also grassroots a push you? Koya, no, because they and the cocoa for chairman. Now, will you go? What's your capacity? I'll meet me.
0: Oh, Edmund, they meet me, but my uncle, maybe a Miami reasoning. But say, you must say party chairman, Ghana meet me. But say, me qua this moment, and me time and only be a minyan consider it. But in politics. Time and another kind. Never say never.
1: Never
0: say never.
1: Ukase asantini upapa ema udi nkanko tuma MPP. 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
0: umu. Senya afiwe na mjwani NDC. What I see happening in asante region, mitansi ya menije. Because we were part of the panels. When the place was dark. For the NDC, we stood. I remember election 2008, for instance. Me and Mikrom, so no one pema bo me. Because then they were doing Atumaja Chimai. No, Ubi or Tua baby, sheet or so or Tua will be proxy. If you complain, you dare not complain.
1: Hey!
0: Ubi or Dinala and Biakwe Pipa or Tua will be. Proxy voting.
1: Obi ejine mu bia
0: atwa mu yi manum said there eh mi am kromo na fi de mi su ye tete mi atwa sense mi I was crying seriously
1: ah usu
0: mi su ye na
1: usu ni sen
0: mi bin ka oda
1: be usu
0: I wept bitterly
1: oh
0: because mi am kromo pa de mo je de mi push me eh mi ka bi bread be fense eh mi re fini dimpo be su mi mu eh we are there mi am village and the eh say Kania da Santa Regina, I think say we fought war. Message you call no. Kakaka see in probably brad yatum. And it's
1: I'm proud of it. Oh yeah, catch you say Rollins time no Odin Kofu a Santifuno Odiumwe Wupana a kwe mao papa mako to my pipi no. Then a count ya mom who say now Rollins no ye no ya de pa.
0: So you me read my stories be. How Rollins was trying to say Ubibia said those times where the rich were having it. Nabia and Tumakura, Ubetan, or Toman, Ubio Nimuno, Sardine, you know, those things. Now, Abembis, there be Ghana Funina, Yena, Bibia, Baby, and Indian or Chidi. Into what be refuse, you know. And, you know, in military era, so small police soldier, and so on, quite a juma. A juma no, no, or could you know, a juma no, per a basso, but who are preventing the piano? The SS Weber. What I say,
1: it's also Rollins.
0: Rollins himself, minister, were involved in any acts of self-abuse.
1: It's also Rollins with Jim Nimuna and I, Sika for a near here for no. Now, Beshembra covered the buyer, not the same as Shanta region, okay, Kaho. Oil and near a ton of 400. We do a Shanta enough and near say 1,002, no, okay, Kaho. Now, Ocean and Air Costs, no, what for Rollins regime?
0: Maybe feeling is sad per se because. That era was quite different from this era. Your democratic
1: dispensation, yeah.
0: And then for that matter, Bibia Baby and Emran was your corner name now. Idi. And the question, there's the only thing, as people breaching the law, if they are breaching the law, what's supposed to be done? Or if they are not breaching the law, what needs to be done to ensure that people not do that? Those should be the questions that need to be asked to address the situation.
1: Mera say doc mame mbia homa be 2 3 minutes be me fa course ba ku mie no be ehwe bi wose nkomodwetwe ne atwetwe bebre e bia obi obi be ka kire no mo no pepe ye ba na efutu obi a wode ma aban no ne wankasa wa manyoko e ye NDC amanyoko ni mbebru na wo ma omusu no efutu no na wode amom na somebody e kwa homa so e ye 0551 744 556 0551 744 556. 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I come on. And to Doc Answer na Ebe Bana, my young share. If you two burn award them a year one cast our party, mana, I said pressure, Eba, na face, you know, MPs, you know, any CEOs, na Debiano, ye by enche, by enche, to say, near na MPP, and you man almost all motona, man, Bibuno, a buffum, Fuso, your buffum, if you two burn award the mama.
0: I think, sir, a footu of the man, Party food soldiers say the Adriano Omunkoma Kumanto Muyam. We understand, I understand their frustrations. And Titi Omukumanano,
1: Otiasia,
0: Metiasia,
1: okay.
0: We are working towards a Ghana that opportunity is not promise, but it's experience. Now, yeah, promise you normal be before winning the elections.
1: Mm-hmm.
0: And a ban guso as a share normal. The a ban betu you know, then any idea effort.
1: Mm-hmm.
0: But I buy up more than manage things in the right directions. So what this will be because I buy power by any pakon on the eternal.
1: Eternal.
0: But and since I could two been inside the pakon a day.
1: Okay.
0: That's answer you know, a ban and kakra kakra. There's always a light after the eternal. And you know, umunya kuma na umunkoso enjoy any party no. No one fumo support to my party no. Party no you be adio sebi. Enye chairman is sitting at Yadia. And then ye chief of staff.
1: Julius Debra.
0: And then ye ubi adia. Yen yina yadia. Ubi any bigger show holding wall.
1: NDC.
0: And the uye bibi say we ubi aye bibi inti party no. Ujaya. I don't know the ujamano. 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Party no party bit me a shama gana konkai.
1: Okay.
0: Inti adin tina unsum. Me young conkai, kakanga kra, and ne wo dear Maya et now de bedden.
1: Ebeba.
0: Se Ghana so e conkai said the epeno, ne come economy expande, and you ma ba, and you may be an hour peso unya piano on Sabeka. Yensumu insumu, a yamin no way, anabeboa. And ne umu MC is in the one when your opportunities are moon summa bana, mu personal interest, no. Sa position millions of us. And NDC enya komope but mo na mo nya da opportunity no mo nsumo o man ye na bibia mo ye bia na accountability honum that no de obegu bia no we dey
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0: departure me ni obi camp ana me mention mo din because people see these two people as maybe part in the beer of Moody and a Muni crap partner. Fine. In politics,
1: they are not. I'm saying between Omo.
0: Minu will be a camp.
1: Julius Debra.
0: And
1: they say, don't get here.
0: Minu will be a camp.
1: One camp now.
0: Minu will be a camp.
1: One camp now. Because Obana, it'll be
0: idea. Minu will be a camp. Seriously, Minu will be a camp.
1: Minu will be a camp.
0: And it's too early.
1: It's necessary to get here about Uber support. Julius Barber support. One I should wait to meet the party in the multimedia called 2020.
0: At this moment, we'll be Antoine here. It will be
1: a say, I mean, Julius Debra. Minimum say, look at your minimum, Kopoku, a great minister. It is any part three way. One I shall obey to me, Agina, Dr. Mamuba, me in the multimedia called 2020. Abano.
0: And this for NDC.
1: Mm-hmm.
0: Mm-hmm. I'll be capable of being elected as the flag bearer. To match Baumia and win power for us at this moment, Yenya will be a sending
1: him a human
0: Ubo, Honorable Eric Dean, why may pa?
1: Uchuchumucho,
0: meet my what have you mean? Meaning it didn't come on.
1: It is a fortune, pa.
0: May at this moment, when you mob one thing, may declare intention.
1: Okay,
0: and he said, a man who do not papa be declaring intention, time I be declaring intention, you'll be declaring intention. Obi ade asemeba asem no
1: na obewe
0: na ebewe na de eh ibebia
1: na ohwe se ri ketu betia contest ma baumia
0: ade no avje ni gadi
1: ntu busa obetimi yes or no
0: debi
1: obetimi yes or no
0: wajun wontimi
1: maybe saw
0: de okaso ko de ntu wontimi e de na
1: julese obetimi
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1: brosu yes or no
0: obetimi amana brosu
1: e ko poku betimi
0: obetimi amana brosu obetimi amana brosu
1: more capable men
0: oh more capable men too baumia.
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1: Aye hu embre ina edu nti nyamebo a ochina no ana se eye nyambo ochina eye oman be yi ohine ba betena se no di abrene na pamfo bia be kama aye hu embre ina edu no ye pege mu ama aye hu so aba be take over midi e de oman ni nyina na ba ko pe me da simpa cho se wo ha obi na pese ofre oye wi a eye 020 8840 622 and 0240 178581. 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

0: The NBA playoffs are underway, and now you can trade every game on Kalshi. 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
1: Killing you. Na yam kwaswa ya di sana. A time is coming now. One more date in front to war, and then date in front to war. I was semi American. Mumbo date pa wagana fan to war. I buy the door back on the deal. But a time is coming now. And so, ye be crap near the abagana. Hey. 50 passwords na ye tono. 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Obeto on one CD.
2: Uti minto asenas unas.
1: Obeto. Aha. Very good one day. Shia uko shops ni bia. 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Well, foreign waters be water be near the
2: bottle
1: be a green cry bottle be a green. Now, no, because beside the boat, no papa, why am I tree break? This is sister, next time.
2: We do China more, I will cast one corner, so you all.
1: I don't tap a beau.
2: Oh, grandma,
1: foreign water, a war bottle, 20, green moon,
2: 25 cities,
1: green moon size. And I mean, say, I want to try about 10.
2: I don't want to.
1: I mean, what the other thing? A time is coming very soon. Very soon. Very, very, very. You be crazy. Near the abagana.
2: Say, especially Naka. What kind of last 3 years? See, I got 7 years. 7 years time to come. She wants me and two boho.
1: Now, there be no boho. No, go to Kurana, Papa. She.
2: Yes, I must see who to are. Two man in coffin. And only Bonco. Open your need, and your baby, sir Galay.
1: Is that just what did you confirm me?
2: Yes, who to a two man in coffin ye? Now, and could see soon be well from
1: you.
2: Then what say no?
1: Now, Ghana,
2: you out of for the tell you.
1: Ghana, Hano. Maybe so. Pipe, ya, ya, no me. Yes, Saudi, ya, dear, my dad, will feed you my edit.
2: Aye, who?
1: Besides, fear when I see Wagana hanging on will be our piper now. Now, Cotus the borehole.
2: A pipe no cry will cry.
1: Borehole, no. Maybe so, fear run, and that's a war waste wolf, you know. Sikana borehole, Fujeno. Oh, what tro, and that the coom. I would have a coffer borehole. I bet you swam on. And we say, hey, ye may you crampine to say ye.
2: What is that? You better say, nearly 3 days, me who I did walk us all. Wa mu titi nsuo bi na ye cheche ma minto no
1: yo
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1: ya de no e atadwe no ne na so
2: fu eh de mu se your plastic caps wo
1: it's a plastic. A bi mu use plastic ones. And a bi mu use paper cups.
2: And no paper. Send me a segumo and watch what you do. 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

0: Very, very careful because America say, Galam said, Ekoso, Papa, Galan, the big can now, a idea, Koso, Papa, Galan, the big can now, a idea, Koso, into a say, yes, and ye, a serious.
1: I am 93.9 FM, soon as I do a single so I would see. I hear who Jumadina, yeddy, every way. Now, a breath of some amount of crying. Now, also, what to me a boy room. 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Hm? 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
2: Hallelujah. 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
2: 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Oh, you're about 10 million. Debbie, 10 million, the other day. 10 million in your bar. You're about to 15 million. Oh, Miss Yenya. I'm talking, we are there, you're about 20. 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And Gramsin Fono, it's it, Timon, he said, Omukua, no more cogendet. 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And you know, Omukua, almost a man, almost seven. I quite said, would it? I don't know if you are now going to show Muno. Who couldn't show now? We are there, Bema. A young man, we are one Catasso and this other Babatitum, and I said more Babatitum to Bacatasso. And no, and a Margaret and Zen for no more Mokunsia, a young Mariano, a Mokatasso, and I said, Omanisha Jaffo, and necessity for a Quache woman. And then Almighty Bonnie, every side to side, side by side. I don't know. Only say iPhone 14 Pro Max na ni bo wo soro. 13 Pro nso bo wo soro. Ana omunya compassion nso mienu. Ana pressure American for the NBA nso miensa.
1: Eh.
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1: Aye hu.
2: 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Se sika no mu pebi ya kan wo.
1: Hmm. Na na na omu guess nka omu.
2: Mba to se.
1: Me se na omu girls nka omu.
2: Oh, David, we not Obama who can come.
1: Ah,
2: I've been like Omu, you know, my papa do a mushu. So, Mushu, when I am Mother's
1: Day. Ah,
2: Auntie, if you know, we can see everything in our Pesha Depot, not Mother's Day in the Trasso. And think I've been on Combaka for dinner, said our father, said David. Now, move with Mother's Day, I'm a guest there, and they have the number of dinner, police station, and empty.
1: Oh, Eti, hotel, no, much more site you are. No, much is a uniform.
2: Oh, much a uniform. Now, oh, uniform. I would say you are American for uniform. It be a dada. And in a partner, so you're the one in the mood, dada. So I quite said, why the card not a dada? No, you know, we are general, yeah. Why the card be able to provide the piano? In the media, we show ya near Fred, as you know, where a reporter I or a reporter station by or a reporter station way. Okay, Commander, when my grant you, I where am I? We say, okay, never where would you intelligent here, as you mentioned, atalele se wo mo ti se moti no e ti se nka me ba hotel fem na me duro wa me se court nzo me se ina no ah na nzentweni no wadre se a odrasi enkoyi onza drasi bo onza o se ne koyi a odre se wa no abo abaso ndiwo mo drasi ne enkoyi
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1: Ya o mu hwe o mu won.
2: Ah. Na o soja ni de do before complain. So then you are young or different, or was in Baku Pagran and Kobavia. And you almost sure, papa.
1: Hm. As I said, no, Omuda Mako Court, and I'm what I saw a police station.
2: Yami Adama, now training our major Mahome. I will post for Yami Adama, yes, Rama, Edwada, and Omako. Now Omako could be Emranoso. Now Omako, you are Monsamano. Emrani Jao Mombako, Nemrani Jao. We remind you, our dear, one Monday, a warm water check. There may have been on the court, a woman, no more facing prosecution. Amuka, prosecutor Beba, CID Beba, Afena, General Manager Nankasaba, and no, aye, his lordship, and answer his honor. In the Jamia Aduma, the best room of a BR, the remaining for Muti Ayon.
1: At the ready, a best one said, Koswa, dear, send me at your home. The young boy had my brother. 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
1: Okay.
2: Asante South Regional Police Command. One in the Mantia one in NFA ASP Frank Echampo. Come officer. NFA ASP Kasama for the whole Asante region. ASP Guardian. The government of Basso, papa. When we said, why you push your dumana check? Anna, whatever push.
1: I am
2: the Munjache. Anna, say, what once and 12 for papa. ASC Gordian Yanyo, Pierre Wabway and Papa, Cecilia Miloka say, Okon in China, or what, Asampa Kukrano, Gabiko, Yamiadma, Dwada Brabejimwe, Wabway and Papa, and Oba Santimantemun, Wamaya Jumano, Bumpom with Samson there, or Sylvia Centronia, or not the Anna say, Papa. Obedience in Sakam, Ophia Posi, I just a wada. Of him a posi for about the wall, and Tiabo something for in Nambaso. Nothing, Yaba, the whole Ghana. Happy weekends, Adema, Yura, IGP, Yolu, Tete.
1: COPO, CO, Yohunu Tete, IGP.
2: Tete. 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Asante South Police Command, no. And no more the Ghana Kwemu Papa. They say, Ube PM were Asante South. Wamada no Montatia. Omoti Assembly Nefiata. Omacha Kura Juada. No more friends and cheerful. In the Abebona Basopa, Ewa Jumapa. Oye, Edeboa Asante Regional Police Command, no. Both Central Command and then Asante South Police Command. Yura Yonu, Babia will be a Sotia Yumedia.
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2: Asante Police Command, Yachi Papa Minimisa, I am with you, my dear. Your report will be brought by your documentary. Your cousin from Ranka, Edeba. How are you with you, my dear? So
1: I am Fabula.
2: Yami Adama, you bet you say the Befriman by Edward de Viano. The Divinity of which you want to film. Afi, I am with you, my dear.
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0: The NBA playoffs are underway, and now you can trade every game on Kalshi. You can also trade on who wins each series, the conference finals, and the championship. San Antonio is currently trading at 19% to win it all, meaning a $100 trade pays out over $500 if they take the title. 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

0: The NBA playoffs are underway, and now you can trade every game on Kalshi. 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
1: Owa na to mla twa kesi odafe mamu e o he wale mu e ona ye mande ene wole aba simana bag be feng be ba kai ame akesi ame na mele na ame ani heshi ba mu mamu afia me den ye mocho.
2: Always remind ourselves that here are servants of the people, and it is important to keep uppermost in our minds that the power and authority we exercise as members of parliament are delegated power and authority emanate from God as expressed in the Constitution and other laws, their trust and hope. Our actions, decisions must therefore reflect, inspire that trust and hope. The Ghanaians have made it clear in the Constitution, nobody, and I repeat, nobody is above the law. Not even the Ghanaians that we represent. They are not above the law. So we, the representatives, are therefore not above the law. No privilege or immunity supersedes the law. For purposes of emphasis, MPs are not free from the law.
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2: Allahu Akbar, Allahu Akbar, Allahu Akbar, Allahu Akbar, Allahu Akbar, Allahu Akbar, Allahu Akbar, Allahu Akbar, Allahu Akbar, Allahu Akbar, Allahu Akbar, Allahu Akbar, into the mix of some hot, hot weed. 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
3: What a fool, and they say, first, when I was 17, they say, yeah, better 15. Lose, you know, if you are I can remember about 12 positions.
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3: I did a good position. I was so, when we say, Ubia. But we are able to get a good place. The rest of the executive. Before 2-3 days, as I said, your home, Bibiana, Ibn complete Bibia. Actually, any last day of the negotiation has a turaba and dreams are turaba. I reply, Omina, dreams are for a crack about your office. Get Omadin Gutin has about representing by Aladja Kambi, dreams representing by Mohammed Gigi, and the end of Maka, Echina Yamia Duma, and Obian negotiation. Outside the end of Ethiopia. What we want to know. Eventually, I answer so. What do you mean?
4: Eda Nyankopon as a car confessor for any na and a special me mida Nyankopon as se nde ukiada enyi nyam na Nyankopon a share confessor and a bia kami mida Nyankopon as de na me be cap as a kitibi mada Nyankopon as mida Kennedy digital satellite as bebi na wayi sasike nyame enye cities billion of dollars iru yan nyamima omusanka. 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
1: No mean sign about a pound sima edunum 315. I will feed you a say, Yemo Bibiaha, a very good afternoon. Enko Enfa, Emma Gana for Nayensia Obia. Na Yemo Bibia Quaba, Enfa Mefricas, Suabraso, said you made the opportunity, say what forecast sports. A brand new Yatanasia din Semino Eba Abesuman Feno. Bibian so to me, I come a mimiting. Aya Maxwell, also bet me from a Bernardo, a branch of funny Sakwame Kusike too. Well, no, aya executive producer, Wobwa. MFN should be beer to me. I have come and rich, you know. What about your branch of friend? And say, a branch of friend is a Quabna Evans. One of better now say, now I'm an insomma about when you're that day. Now, why you moon pains and pains and moody are my son so. And now you see the last you know about joining a pundit. No, to me, Juma. Sounds no open up friend and say, Mr. Karim, why you? What don't you bet me at now say?
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1: Nefe onu nswe timi abwa, na bibia nso etumi akoye, chairman NKD, director of sports, wabwa nefe nsu bibia, enso etumi akoye, ntu di ane se, wabwa jwani show no, the men are seated, yedi akudi emu 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What text message? And if so, what's a message? No, the phone, ma. Ninja, you're being na ya kind kama. And so, at me, at the ama, and somehow do a fin crop for cross so they by ne. Ebe dun kumo pino. When you say no, Aston Villa Bobo Kono. Woman, yomo trophy parade after, say, over 44 years, sir. Now, among the European trophy beer. Wamu kokote ye o baby a friend is a Beşiktaş stadium at the free fire back in seven. Wamu ye trophy parade no with a UEFA Europa League in maybe bia. Etu mi e ye kama ye bere na ye di unkomo e di a friend no penia. Ye friend is a Thomas Tuchel bed se last week and I'm a catcher say and there and a di a so penny no obey name the final 26 man squad for the three lions of England and exactly 3:30 announce 8:30 a.m. anopa and we penny no. What a idea, a squad number one thing, and no English time never for back and so a 9:30 a.m. and a squad no a baby told ya. You ever share now your dink or more at your phone. Some notable names here and messy out. A ransom phone is a called Jermaine Palmer. One caught 2026 FIFA World Cup. Hey, full water for den one on swear absent. And which in a ransom phone is a Trent Alexander Arnold, one on so on Kobe. Harry Jacob Maguire, one on swear absent. NFA some big names here. Woman in a moment to me and make his squad no for the three lions of England. Ninging them no penny of friend said Thomas Tuchel. We didn't come on. Eddie found the reason here. And they said, Dinwe saying na. Woman may say out. You better share. Na ye didn't come on. Come on. And so Eddie afraid the camp of the three lions of England. Na ya share near my air quite day. Enna after say names ni ba bonteno pandeta odua womu ewo England womu nsun koma womu di no eni senkrofo bi fi said bi atene de eye 2 hours ewo team ye na ye hunu no ni nyina be nya daache na yetunya 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Wanun suye nyan konfemi se, at the end of the season. Anase nyami atume do tina. Obo ni final game. Edi ama Real Madrid ni ye nyan pompe. Wanun su ni season. NFNB biya. Enso abewe ya opreni ofreni se, Jose Mourinho, eba no. One young part of the technical team. One soon come away, didn't know. Ninja Benya Date, not yet own Sam Etumia Baba Sumu. And which at Manchester United, Tim and so, what plenty of friends, Sam Michael Carrick, Obakaya. Better say 1 week in year, and my catcher said, man, you funny, ya convinced, or my diatum, verbal agreement, ya juma, and there, what penny enough for pen, Eddie Sin Cantar, so 2 year plus 1 year deal. Or the best of so the Manchester United team, but for now, a year until June 2028, and a Michael Carrick by Juma at the Ama Manchester United team no say, and na a city, Yavashana we say nano, yet to me adding comum, and so Jeremiah Fernandez, the future, and so our Chelsea team at the same Openino or an Abrantan of stay, and now our core Real Madrid, and also Common City. Let us in an Indian, I found him say. Ede eba wansia ebe tumi aka. Nefensu bibiye tumi ekama. Yebe formu nefe ya sane. Na yabe fie. Na yababe di fie nkomo. Ene wini mse adie te otina Saturday. Eye 2 a.m. The Black Stars of Ghana. Wamu bwadi yeti ya Mexico. Coach a friend isa Desmond Ofe. Ya kato de deda. So anuwa nebe lidi timu no. Ahead of that big game ene. Amu mati ya nase de suwa. Mse akim ne tumi ambasu no. 2 a.m. One obe tina. Eye touch 9. One mastermind day. For the Black Stars of Ghana, ni ashe si Benjamin Fikchu, with himself Solomon Agbesi, and your branch of friend, say Benjamin Asari, woman, you know, one more at the camp of the Black Stars, omo she air to Tony Menti, a baby, not your team, common fear, send your training, see Connor, and the high name most likely crowd, say, what best start you will go post anymore, a year 2 a.m. and game in a basso, at the Ama the Black Stars of Ghana, and Tabasha, not your team, come as though, you go so up to Yama, your champagne, your friend, say Carlos Kiros, say they. What did the final 26 man squad Baba Bantin announce Bia? Obedi came a provisional squad for the Black Stars of Ghana going into the 2026 FIFA World Cup. Also, saying and then common a city and na Yabashan yet won't come on. And so at media my life on a show be sane na yaba into the Ghana Premier League with him say we can win. And I had a final showdown. Yabu we are not say 2025, 2026. Ghana Premier League, you know, hey, yeah, they're sending you now. To me, Abana, we are already winning some media mass sporting club. Woman, you are crowning your mass champions. Nebom teams are Elram in the top four. Krobia Kumasia, Sande Gorko, Hearts of Folk Sporting Club, FA, some other big clubs, Adriana Football Club, you know, one more place from a part of the top four. Ebeko say, and you're doing come on sound so, and now Sande back down one of my relegation zone. At the same Yamia Tuma, a idea said, there is Sunday, and finally, Yabunu, the other one Tima, and the other journey to my friend, and say, a Tatiman, 11 wonders, and FA, so a Yahoo United, now FA, no, one more call, a year division one, no, Yabashan, come, come, now Yatumia D, and so, at me at Yaman, William Swartz, another black starlet of Ghana, one more switch now, Kono, one more ball, Eddie, say Uganda, and a 17 court by Lai Kingston, one of them, and the beds not tax nine, Eddie, Uganda, for no, Nefe, Dr. Prosper Natalokum, one of them, facing Lai Kingston, one in the terminal, with him say a place for the World Cup, my catch yourself, a idea say a banner AFCON, head champions, Bogusu, a cost in a year, Ghana, yen your winner, yen sign, cry, no dear. 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women's World Cup woman su qualify pe anansu omu wini pe what's me woman omu kono inti first league no ebe toja awa Ghana nmi se ne nyami ya tuma next week woman travel all the way to Liberia na 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se sanet ye I will have to fuck team minimum. Say and they plus no wamu a year training and that and answer because no wamu and your training winning you know I am gonna be out and see ya yet ababa some life on the show higher what 93.9 FM tena me so Facebook you want to be a what to messages no ning you na befano ning you na mfa 0240 229392 0240 229392 what do messages no Ning na be for na family pemno yenya da je na yakinkan ni nyina kama 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We your penny otwa no aton kwara ne de kama. 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Ye nkomra.
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5: Gustavo Lima, Neymar e vocês. 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

0: Sports, the number one sports program in the nation. 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
1: Yet, yes, him now for a conqueror for cross or quack within common with him, son. I am some pee now in front of my day by a bob when you know. Yet, he ever was some life on a so damn face to be beer. And so it's me coming in, you know. I am the answer. I'm on an insam on a brand of swear. They baba some with the three lions of England. Do to an abena quayan from a swear at your after so pronounced friend is out to monster kill. One on cocoa near me in a squad and that answer and crow for me. I quack when you know. And so I will name squad. Wapeni kwa nemi ya unza maza na Chelsea fono wamu jala already jia upedro ankobi wansa mfansu iko jeme mpama nsua mkwadie wama mpana lai paba nini na nyente nsimu ma minfa wan starti mfi babia ya 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No, woman suit to me, and we're Jumano, not Ninano, a more dame, but Tom Concordain, and so Coco in his outroff in a bra. 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English Premier League was sank of Spain one Real Madrid one could win La Liga Santander and everything so was sank of Italy call any of friend say a council Syria animo one time your friend say you friend to someone so one could see be in your friend say Syria ano one to me quite in a car say be a Ronaldo no we bet me to me a form is an answer one we need your friend say Saudi Professional League now and now Ronaldo on Saya Juma pa now for moon to say we need some trophy na bra now Ronaldo answer two goals now and what Cristiano Ronaldo at the hour yeah yeah nah and say pundit out one 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phobic cancer and pa we and the trends announce the true definition of a commitment and say bia obi passing for your friend say football no and only at your branch of friend say Ronaldo wono eternity 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And find them no no so what was dancing him FA in Yom Tour and in the day be on so it's me yeah yeah. When me say I dear say announce Bobo Kono not since 2019. Woman in your friend is a Saudi Pro League Nibita Ronaldo Payanes 3 years in year Unia on Timmy B. A man for the Dwane Chatter and I or by and no Hakonkania dear Betibu Anian share and now Ronaldo so Abruena y Pumaquema Ronaldo LFT Trump and Odemaya Tima. Your friend is a announce. I need you now. And come on, yeah, the life on the show, and so at me, Jamal. Now, Ronaldo, no, at Juma, where, yeah, yeah. Adia Matima, your friend is that I announce I'm about to say, say, Ubram, our announce I'm Bobo Kunima. Ronaldo, all time top scorer. I want your friend is saying, Saudi Pro League, no more. At the Emma, I'll announce Ronaldo about to swim, you know. Wako munche ye kuwa uba Ronaldo no wase 101 ko openia wano wase ko tuduwa pa eti ama anansa timu no aye Muhammad al Salawi wano wase 103 ti ebi ya Ronaldo no se nyami ya domina next season watu wansu 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your friend is a Saudi Pro League, you know, what plenty of friends say, oh, it's Susan Koma. One who sweats me at the end after, sir, what Bwana Ronaldo LFT trophy, you know, I say, I'm pa. We accept this challenge way our answer. Now the reason here we accept here no, we be any say no about Ronaldo. Now we don't want left any fan say a Saudi professional league in ti. Answer we no adjuma no anya bewe ye anya si for now dear. We only say as a mission and answer adjuma. We don't so the fan to no so no. I have fulfilled in ti and they say e become our show penny no fan say I want it say shoes and we baby ya. Your fan say answer or something come we be answer say adjuma no. Nina baby, yeah. When in Yanian community be opening now, your friend is so Jesus on so 80, and it's a bean Sandia Ronaldo, no, say it be all returning after the war come. Now, about 12 with Yama Aonansa, and no, I have 2026, I have 2027 season, oh, say it be crowd Ronaldo Eba, I am manager, friend is so Jesus, no, one no, and a new beer, or Babia manager, and so Yama Ronaldo, when in Yanian community be an unso friend, my dear bar, yet in life on the soul, so to me, Yama. Now, Mammy found him. Saying now men to also and so from my dear friends and now your friend is a you when you're Kingsley Coleman now sound could now where's the master but people could be a what the trophy called. We'll share a year 14th professional football season. Say, become by world competing. Our league, PM, and a brand new friend is here. I win Kingsley Coleman, baby, a big Kobia trophy. I need your statue. Our Paris Saint Germain, no French league, and 2 seasons. We're winning in an automate. We call Juventus, and so we're spending 2 seasons. Syria, and Nina Uniante. After spending 11 seasons. What's my friend is here, Barmont, and also the German Bundesliga. No, Ninina Kodaifa, Nessen Botum, now or they say, and which you know, was spending 1 season and so Babia. Your friend is the Saudi professional league, and also who unions are far time to Nessa Weno, that's just our brands and our friend is a Weno, a Kingsley Coleman, a Juma, one also a Babio Beco Piano, Trophy, and so one who also, Neon Commander Meeted Yaman and Ronaldo. Unsa, what Peter Freaky could be and it was them. As a foul nearby, Mamma Shay came to be our left side of the attack on Mumba B. Nanka will grab a trance and now where's Unia? Oh, better, more beer. Oh, yeah, made for the beam, a pitcher, my nebby cry. Won't conquer Pemina and yes, and Ronaldo. Nothing, you know, when it's in quits now, boy, yet he. Oh, 1 month, so not net to me, Ancasa. Now, and one side, you know, Ronaldo, you know, and then Crofers, eh, I deal with Massa. Ya unu bi penyo, ebran wo se akanyi. Hadima Manchester United 2009, free kick no. The same position obo bi se yi. Efe inso Real Madrid 2012. Wasabu obi se yi, enenwa. Wo she Ronaldo 2026. Wasabu obi se yi, nti wo she, eye 2009. Ebe si, eye, dear friend is 2026. Gabon on Ukraine ye, muwa pa. Bad is 17 years in ye. Still, Ronaldo go switch and now so how one on yet human and Ronaldo one on swing 28th AS Saudi Arabia and answer and the Saudi Pro League no when you're 28th go and so woman will be account Ronaldo was seven now open your friend except your own 10 years was it and Ronaldo say goala now also no massa at your way at yourself Ronaldo no massa talent and that you can't want some of we are talent ain't enough say be grandpa. who you be not one for commitment and come on and oh I me wa talent maybe I'm be from me to me yeah nebom say be a ube ye training na dia train da bi me wa talent no and o 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NFA Ali boy and friend is Ivan Tony. Women, when we get a final 26 man squad, we're planning on friend is Thomas

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1: Has a when you consider your priority, and for my sales team, no, I'm a can be a cake, name of my community, and you will be a sudden yomo. Now, I couldn't offend and say, Enzo, no saying this here. Yes, still real Madrid Timono, a yardier, sir Enzo, one more panel, sir Madrid, and ya Enzo, Man City for the cock of fire, a branch of friend, and answer, one more convincible friend, sir Woodry, I'm a nasty. Name of Sir Madrid for no ever fire, a Rodrigo, a ya and under Scascante, dear. Nessa Somon Swessim, our Tsonsi, Ababa Enzo, I'm all reporter Menzaka, woman himself, so the other Bobadin, Tioma prepare £125 million, and we are Man City for no woman to be room, our Tsonsi, no more by Fenzo, Edinaco, Tianon reporter, a friend of Eddie Abam did the latest no. And so, Eddie Emma, no penny bakua, your friend is a year Anna slot, Nanko BFSO, CC, Liverpool, Timno, woman Tano, Emma Niste. 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time from se Aye, Liverpool, what bomb more Premier League games? And so at me at the moment. Now was see a day since you were crown of Virgil van Dijk. Every Premier League game beyond one point at your ma yet my friend is Liverpool yet you my pa. Now on sets now for no answer Premier League no mate and no Maza or only a different champion. Answer omitting a cross from Koso. Nin yin anese omu ko swami se no. Emu makuma ku 40% a ye set pieces go. And now omun swamu to me say. Now according to Sek Mansua. 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And then come on, Monsieur Quacodin. According to a your panel of friends, sir, a year Calum McFilana, 1 year to my demand sounds a terminal, was say and they almost train no Miano, Levine Coa, what's me a training, and waiting a branch of friends said John Pedro, one who sweats me a training at your mat sounds here. We can the Omu came on Babono, and Rantem Yadu and Nabia Villa with Thiago Cantara. Yes, he was fiancé the eight afflict and technical terminal. Wanu nsue nye afrimo ko. Na kanu makfana ni di nkomo. 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Anase fly ya mfrenu to the national team no. Wase one. Se biya uye player. And yema bi say esia. Wanso sunset back we no. Ube teki nyema pi. 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Wentane un mindset. Na so be kampi. Edye akfaun diya dabi. On to me come found say bia Thomas Tuchel e make the right decision say or the point kwa na so am fana nko no wase no dia want to me come in fam fam e yo no a e ye court ne decision ti ono so enye na 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One may decide is a Pep Guardiola one. One by the day a statue, Edyama Pep Guardiola, say a Jumo Penny Weber Yano, would deserve a statue, and which you know, who ram our Etienne Stadium one, a Yadia.

0: stand one mono. 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Nes a be bian sweat me a commenti pabano no. Tonam was per captain and friend say a Christian Kuti Romero. Says I'm no caso Argentine and tea. Brian Winim Swapra won't return him ma into weekend way a yardian suspense gamer. Woman ya vatin bon Brian obese how Argentine na on a report I'm in Saka. And he said, I am Belgrano gamer. Wamni River Plate ever born over Cocker supporte. I am the team of friends at Belgrano. No, I am born and friends said, we no, I am Conan and friends said, we're Christian Guti Romero. No, come on. And a meaty life on the so and so to media mount. I ran to your friends said, Cesar Spliqueta. One of the football or the Abelia, yeah. And he after so about 8 and a plus. I am professional games. Osasuna Obobi, Chelsea Obobi, Sevilla Obobi, Olympic Marseille Obobi, Atletico Club de Madrid, and a Spain national team. No, one also at Yesia, one Trasubium, one UEFA Champions League, two UEFA Europa League titles, and for so FIFA Club World Cup, one UEFA Super Cup, two Premier League titles, one FA Cup, and for Coupe de France, no, what's a Baco Trophy, the Champions of France, and so what's a Mienu. And I'm saying so UEFA Euro 2021 no, one sweat miss out here backo and I say Euro under 21 no, and also in na one eight me at the backo on coma and also a friend of Eddie by Eddie Jamal La Liga Santante one missing and me out from next season say I'm going to show be some question to referee a AI and the baby side hey massa baby I'm quite good to know and La Liga for no. Wamun kuma muti, mewun so ready. 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Brighton will fall beyond Manchester United. Bebo. Burnley new of Hampton Wanderers and Super Bowl. Crystal Palace and the Arsenal. Fulham and the Newcastle United. Liverpool and Brentford. Manchester City and Aston Villa. Nottingham Forest and the AFC Bournemouth. Sunderland and Chelsea. Tottenham Hotspur and the Everton. West Ham United and the Leeds United. Sir. And now the games in the corner. La Liga Santander. Nyami and Tumadot and 9 games and they told ya 7 PM and your bunny na Deportivo Alaves. Womani Royal Vallecano Bebo Real Betis. 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Real Mallorca ni Rio Viedo. Real Madrid. Any Aladi Bilbao. FA Valencia. Womunso any FC Barcelona. Na ya se on Sunday no. Ebo 7 PM. Ewa Estadio de la Ceramica no. Villarreal, and it's my friend, sir. Yeah, Atletico Club de Madrid. Yeah, but you're about to me and son. And you're about to swim 19 on game. No, hey, I dare say, no, quite at 10 on sound. So, and now, who can your friend say, yes, Syria anima. Hey, I dare say, I'm here to my daughter, Bologna. Woman in Tamalan, ever was Lancion, Sunny Pisa, at the Belfe, Sunafeno on Sunday. Other games number so Palma and Sassuolo, Napoli and Udinese, AC Milan and Cagliari, Cremonese and Como, Lecce and Genoa, Torino and Juventus, and Hellas Verona and Super Bowl at Etia AS Roma. And that game back where Tosso and Nebba Suasiria and Frontina, Womani Atalanta Begamasca Casio, sir, and Adia San Comono. A city, Metinin in a Honso and Como at the Mount, Nefebi Bia and so at me, Aya Kama. Ma men share some few messages sa woman pin gum na fe minti ni nyina fem from na fe Evans nya kwan na gwuwrem hey parody where the idea you know to pan watro no parody ma men share na minti fem fru on mon fam na fe bibian to me nya kama pa we say good evening boss ko missing out on the World Cup comes of no surprise. Because looking at him, the year under review, Cole has not been the same last 2 seasons. Same to Phil Waterfording, who also comes and performs in just a game and goes off the next 10 matches. So I support the coach on those two. But I think Harry Maguire and Trent Alexander-Arnold have been in the squad. This is should have been in the squad. Okay, this is parody. Inside a Brinty parody, dear. Wayne says, we say good afternoon, Mr. Bernardo. I'm Osei Emmanuel, listening to you live from Oyarifa. Congratulations to the football great and our football goat, Ronaldo for their sweet victory yesterday. Keep up the good work. More fire. And now, one on so diaba. When saying so say, my name is Kenneth. I love listening to you. More fire. Okay, me that sin. Ti Kenneth and so dia. One on so ede abba. No mamen komenim. When so say, Ghanaian. Ghanaians, pray for our black stars. Let's come together as one country. One country. Our time is now to win the World Cup. Ghana, we go do. From Pegas. Asiaman, ena wanon so ede ebaye mate. Ghana beji World Cup, no. Okay. When you say, why you no call Morgan Gibbs White and Foden? The coach not try. And good luck. Okay. Wanon so ne dia wa dia banon. Nebum, one fair with dia manti. Next time, now we do dia kama. Nemet miyak bo. Adia mao kama. When you say, good afternoon, bra Ben. I'm Eric from Adenta. I wish United the best of bad luck in their UCL tournament and best wishes to Chelsea ahead of this weekend. But you guys should do us a favor by beating Brighton. Mom pese yeah. Team nibeko ye in the Champions League. Yeah, say Brighton. Umbe siye bebre wate. Okay, mamin komenim. Wesens will say the coach has trained with them for a long, so he know every player. And will is fit for the team and not like Ghana for Kobo. Okay. Not as we saying so. Mr. Unsu Diama, Ayana Mudimudina Kahun.
1: 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On Kaushi, you're trading against other people in a live market. No house, no odds makers. And as odds move, you can buy in or out anytime throughout the postseason. 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K-A-L-S-H-I. Kaushi. Trade on anything.
0: Like now, me team ya bodine kama, Mr. Mopa. Where he says, say, nice show, very in depth and good presentation from Prince Vida Tema Community 11. Okay, intana ma inesa, udine kama say ubi abetu ase kama. Where he says, so say, good afternoon. This is Chris Wadi, and I'm listening to you live from live inside Tema. Please, will you give us the live commentary between Ghana and Mexico? And also, can you give us the Ghana lineups and their clubs respectively? Thanks. Okay, Mate. You have shown yet to Makama. Eddie Aman. Why? Meda sepa. Where sense to say, okay, me patro message with the Embre Beam. We say, why no call? But any client, Mr. Sabre Beam. Why? We say, why is no call? So, but Mr. Embre Beam, name who here, name in Kaiman. Where sense to say, that champion Bernardo, my greetings to you all. Please. Is Bastoni still in Barcelona plans? And which player are they signing to replace Robert Lewandowski? Please, did La Liga pay Barcelona the 58 million euros for winning the title? This is your small boy, Believer Junior at East Legon Hills. I'm listening to you live. Thank you for your great job. And Barca for Alessandro Bastoni still one more penal. And a plan more person will finally replace Robert Lewandowski. Hey, a branch of friend is a William Alvarez. Name on Sikasem Nomania Abatre HNT. Almost a sebequia. Why? Okay, Mr. Abbas, inside I will see. The day I used to go to the World Cup, Mr. Abbas, the other day you walk up on Mate Abedra Fonny Betsnasi. Na Ninano, Wamati Uncoma. Where sense will say, my name is Martin Odegaard from Medina. Why the court not called Palmer? And good job. Okay, one on Sunny dia, one on so a day abandon tea. My young friends in Africa, but catch the ninja no. Yanya da de naya king kindy kama. And so at me at the ama nimum, my main faster than it be. 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A Wakama Kama, what's here? 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Aya 0246 864 798. And now, face so. 0501 454 462. 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Wamu Ebejo. So, Samson and the Fearsome 3, Helper Plus, Pavi, and Nani Plasmus. Omu ye Juma Pa, a Drewway, a Yaja Oba, and a Sun Kunkum, a Dry Akambum, Makuma Kumi and Sa, the Fearsome 3, Helper Plus, Pavi, and Plasmus, a Juman ye, Wamu ye Jumana, Wamu Meme Jina, so Mema ye Juma, and so after you win your binabo bona do Kodun Tertida, Obe ye Juma Pa, and T, and Konkobaso Befremanti Bia, na Ubedin Kugoda, and no, and the Fearsome 3. Hepa plus, Pavi and Plasma, Ubu Bobia, and Mahuya Tin, a Yamalaria, and you know, if you nipper Yamunya, what Tinny Town, and Amonso, and Tima, Typhoid, no Tetemo, and they a man, a man, a low libido, Winyatin, Kaya, the boss, or Nada, or Kaja, there be quite a credit of fear some training in Amor, Ba, my castle so confitre, not one said them, no so, as a Neba, or Tanana, Danny, as a 3 days, as a 2 days, and now Mrs. Debbie Diamantes worker, there be who quite did a fear some training beer. Ebebwaw, Helper Plus, Pavi, and Plasmus. We know, ya wane capsules, awo honomo, salson, ya wane mixture, enso honomo, nini nano, ya adye sebe duwa ke jine muna bwaw, nende wa mwa tine, tine jina so se pampe, jina mba wene fre, awo 0244-201-589, fre, enso, 0552-179-180, enu ya da fear some 3, Helper Plus, Pavi and Plasmus, or say power to the people. Useless enterprise and so fresh zebra. Now, bet you water pumps, compactors, wheelbarrows, lawn mowers, and your face solar generator, a yes, soundproof. 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Evans at Nancy Sabre, I'm on an insembrem, pinsem, pinsem, and I yer call Evans Sonomon. Now, Bibian sweats me, come up. Good evening.
2: Good evening, Bernardo.
0: Bibiabo called you,
2: Uncle Ponadam,
0: and Nedjem say, I see and ra.
2: Oh, and Nedia, and Nedia, no question, you say, your coin, he says, and I, we all would do. Diye ye
0: ho. Asem na okan do ye ya.
2: Ti bibi ay kama.
0: Ye de nyame ase.
2: Nyame so so asane.
0: Oh yes yes yes. So na to ta.
2: Aguni maso.
0: Ghana who don't tea.
2: Of course.
0: Aya na nyezo.
2: Oh.
0: Sen so to na
2: for God and country.
0: For God and country. As you see for
2: now is a very bana. Me am very come go see for me. Na me me ti voto so. Na se uja fo so so de e ta na so na.
0: Anya izo masa.
2: Accra representative for the newly promoted side. Ashanti Gold Ovo. Okay.
0: Onwa man official.
2: That's your easy.
0: Anya ni official.
3: Anya ni official. We mbwa keke and the boy. Aye. 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
0: And the general manager betena ha. Am command we defend say say lance we see for boy juma.
3: E be ba. Sika sem no. Abi ye ye juma pa o. Enti omo masika sem no flow. Omo nya ye nya official.
0: Mate lance. My enkwa man na mrekwa bena.
2: Okay.
0: Ye ni nkomo.
2: Mera say Bernardo. Na yen san chia hot na ni 3.9 FM tie for ne. Eyi fiada enwumre yi nim se ene heat na waboa amane amamfo nsa aka despite the showers are everywhere mu na nwuna dwo tim se ba bia nwunwunu but o de show everywhere amamfo ho ani na aka omo hye amansanda wase now enra the wait is finally over after 7 long years for bobo conference anasa oh Saudi pro league ni mu no ene they've maneuvered their way almost so Aji Saudi Pro League, you know. I break it again, sir. Now Al Hilal, any Al Ittihad, I'm a remo. Since Cristiano Ronaldo dos Santos Aveiro, El Bicho, make it that move, a copy of Saudi Arabia, no. The narrative has always been, sir, any Abrante, you know, ain't me any ideal thing. Because he be found, sir, on my head, the face, the poster boy for the league. And yes, kudos to Ronaldo. After so making move, you know, from Manchester United, Satema na ono so so any Erik ten Hag misunderstanding Eremu o United Old Trafford ebe grantee interview ema ni no that interviewer oni PS Morgan 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Abedi Premier League, you know, since 2013. Now, we ran it in this Alex Chapman Ferguson, AJ Jumano, Ede, Ede Tohono, and Okoko Pim was Saudi Arabia, and in your move, I Hilamo, Eddie Befa, Neymar da Silva dos Santos Junior.
0: Okay,
2: if you go to country, the likes of Eneno Fabinho, Eneno Bisa Femino,
0: yeah,
2: oh, Omina, so make him move, including Karim Benzema,
0: yeah,
2: after 70 days of Real Madrid, Ebane Vieno, on Suko Pim Elwa. But that the most ideal thing, no? Say Ronaldo, it's my breaky jeans, it's my magic league, you know, like I'm saying. And it hasn't, it didn't come by fluke, it hasn't come by ease for Ronaldo in the team. Anasa, Edu Babina was saying, you know, Omiyan Sachaye,
0: yeah,
2: SSL coaches, Stefano Pioli Munina, Kuanya, then, and Tintam, Tine, none near, said I'm going to forecast it, you name Tony, didn't get that one, or run did you hold Jesus? Though he's a Portuguese gaffer, Opanino, Onona, or the Ahila Yeden, EJ, the Saudi Pro League,
0: yeah.
2: Before say Al Ittihad, and so I be breaking inside then, about Beji with the likes of Benzema Money, Conte Mono, and so, and then in Penifor, Mudibo Book Reference, and then Anna said him, Ebjun, who said, we need to bring this man,
0: okay,
2: because as old as he is, as experienced as he is, any the way I was riding, Abon Modi with Ahila, despite Behila Bobokuno. 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Now, to the main issue, Bobo Kono Ababa Bejo, mo 10th Saudi Pro League. Since having the Saudi Pro League, you know, Saudi League in Ankasa, on Premier League, Bay, Saudi Pro League, you know, from 2013, you know, and yet, one money di kanji, yeah. It is such a kia. From those days, I quite say England, who could play more, first division, best sound bear in English Premier League, you know. Yeah. Also, so 70s, 1970s more, 74, 75, and now Saudi in the first league, and then 1979, 80s, you know, or some bad in the second league. In the 80s, you know, 1980, 81, on Beji, or more third league, and 88, 89. On Bedi Omo fourth league. Then to the 1990s, 1993-94, and Omo Sambe Twasu Bedi ye, and Omo Sambe Twasu Bedi 1994-95. MBBI ye kama kama. Then to the 2010s, Omo NGBI kopem 2013, like I'm saying, 2013-14, and then 2014-15. The last time Omo GB no was 2018-2019. Enti Bernardo, na utimu se ache, I was saying no utimu GB. Ronaldo buy no, why ni eso ye biya? Yet my man son is in the bree. Only players in the bree night day. I beg more anasaho. But unfortunately, never. But I about commit to my case. I had the catalyst for change. I did a mobile book reference anasano. Eh, a branch and the Eddie Jow Fellas, ANS, you know, Dos Santos now. Or maybe Babby Pim or Bobo Kunimo. And your uncle, only Kingsley Coleman. Sadio your money, a free by Monica or Bedrani, Ronaldo. Yes, your name so Muniano or my more Europe. They are one of the best in the last decade. Yeah. But no question, we say, your money or what? Sometimes we will not do the kind of supplies are Oyano, Onya. Now, so Onya, man, phobia, unbetting, man, they need that supplies. Among betting, man, defenses, splitting passes are time or position, you know, unbetting, making good use of those NS in the boss, no. But not that kind of combo, that kind of Eneno chemistry, as Onya, ne my. But with the coming of Kingsley Coleman and that of Ayo Felix, you know, Abeboa, I'm out to Tiana, because you're the Amaru Nadu. And now, you can say, Omaji, all right, but this season has also been one of the best seasons for Cristiano Ronaldo outside the Pro League anymore. Guess what? After 42 games, Awabo, Ediama Bobo Kervese Anasano, was 34 goals, and 4 assists, 38 goals involvement, and so what? Outside the Pro League, you know, and finally, Wetimiaji. Don't forget, this season, Wetimiaji top scorer, no? But already some season past, including last season, no? On and on, Eden, or top scorer, oh. Again, in the Saudi Pro League, Nankasa, no, say, I can't just go. Now, Ronaldo, a breaking James, no, Ababa, the all-time, Ababa, equal record, no. Now, so, send your 2 goals, sir, or Baba, the all-time top scorer in the history of the Saudi Pro League. When himself could pay more, and then, Bobo Kwa, a friend, say, Aguilar, only a striker by reference, Mohamed Al-Salawi, or no, na, Ashe, 103 goals. And they, from 2023, Ababa, Pimina, Ronaldo, Babi Pimor, no. On so saying 102 goals, and so, and then you have Abdelrazak Hamdallah on 77 goals. So Ronaldo is not just there saying then or pursuing Tinani Keke.
4: Yeah,
2: Abrantian SA make impact. Mekai, so and then also the Arab Champions Cup, and on the Obiabaka say minor trophy, and on a quite say Morocco, Monomene, a Tunisia, Monomene, where I have friends, say Baba Bebo, in the Arab Arabian clubs, no, Ababo Championship, and Ababaji. It is not a major trophy. See, Timina, Karim Benzema, not the Al Ittihad Baba Beji, not the Al, I can't say, Hilal, J.J. Kings Cup. Ah, Kings Cup, normally we don't know, but still, Ronaldo Beji, or Beji, but unfortunately, on Timina, yeah, not the Bia, no course, no, but, or more, maybe Messi, a trade trainer, a better trainer. And Ronaldo, at the age of 41, 973 goals, and a washer, 65 direct free kick, with that goal, now, Otimishay, which was the third goal for Anasa, was that game on Bodhi Adamakino. And do you know, sir, Abrantian, after that spectacular strike, you know, SLE Saudi Pro League title, you know, were moved just 28 goals away from the historic 1,000 goals, 973 goals, and so on. And Ebano, you know, direct free kicks are 2 free kicks away from tying Victor Ligutali, only Ronaldinho, almost 67 direct free kick, an all time list. And you see, all 65 are
4: Juninho.
2: Abrantian, Victor Ligutali, and Ronaldinho. A ban direct free kicks
4: are Ronaldinho.
2: Ronaldinho. And Victor. Do you know what Pernambucano was one of the best free kick takers? Mm-hmm. But a ban all time list. So I'm going to 2 free kicks more. We have Eneno, Victor Ligutali, and that of Ronaldinho. Ronaldo assist Moreira Gaucho. Omdi any 67 all time, you know. And Ronaldo so why they one 65. So he expecting to obey many 2 or 3. No, about be breaking. Oh, so Ronaldo is still doing it. And then, you can't say any cabinet, trophy cabinet,
5: or not less than 37 trophies. You remember you mess LED with the 43 more, but and then Maxwell Moses who Abraham did it then average that seven more. Ronaldo is still catching up, and then you'll be expecting to say, what imagine Saudi Pro League, you know, and so cool Remo. Now the FIFA World Cup, I'm Africa, say, what imagine I'm Portugal, and the time I'll be a captain, and imagine the can say, you know, European Championship in 2016, or Mosambaji UEFA Nation League, you know, also in 2019. And Nana A the maiden one Omuchi Yeno. Now Ronaldo, this 37 trophies are wajeno. We expect him so bit me national team. The most sought for title in terms of international football. And no air the World Cup no. Ombeti me. If you look at the squad that already din early Roberto Martinez, on the Nese Nino Navigators of Portugal, Omo national team coach, you know, or the Ababontina, clearly and like Chris Abrantiano, said the players no quiet said the Messi in Yano 2022 or Qatar. Ma the likes of Enzo Fernandez, Rodrigo de Paul, or many brace of Emiliano Martinez, one more body, a man, a branch of Messi, you know. Says ABC, it's like he said Cristiano Ronaldo, you know, who beat me about the now, as a player, waiting me room 8 domestic league titles across 4 and you know, completely different areas,
6: okay.
5: And our coaches who room or Premier League, you know, or 3 times or England between 2003 and then 2009,
6: yeah,
5: or be room or next in you know, Spain. 2009 to 2018, Obeji two La Ligas, Serie A, and so be Remo Juventus from 2018 to 2021, no? And so Baba Beji two times, and now the Saudi Poli, what added to it? So Cristiano Ronaldo, we should congratulate him at his age, and in your oil, no? Not many footballers, any bit my day, I said, you know. So I was here, Bonabaso, and Sadio Mane, also so Egusua, I mean, Obekaso of Senegal, but a player, maybe he didn't give us the best, Yehu, Sadio Mane, mu. Oh, those days are not war in Austria.
6: Okay.
5: Salzburg.
6: Yes.
5: From Metz, be Remo, Salzburg, Sanko Remo. You can't say Saddam Tian, so be Liverpool. Near Odden, Saddam Tian, no, Bob Bibri. As a ball jogger, ball carrier, a ball in the dribbling, the skill set, it was on top. But unfortunately for us, it do be binas and any team where Yanni, they be no way, Tembianas and the seriousness, and sometimes Yanni in issue. But we all saw that combination between Sadio Mane, Mohamed Salah, and that of Roberto. Femino Barbosa, ANSN, you know, Bobby Femino, course, or Liverpool, no, our Randy the Judging Club, and Eko Remo, Equity Champions League, EG, they can't say in the Premier League in 2020 and other. I mean, it was awesome. And now, also about Remo, after the Austrian Bundesliga, Austrian Cup, the English Premier League, UEFA Champions League, the FA Cup, EFL Cup, every trophy as a player, clubs, no, boy, top clubs, no, also GBA, including German Bundesliga and the DA Bidin, you know, Abraham Tena Tina GB, including African Cup of Nations, for now, you himself, Bakupe, due to the tensions, war, the recent one, I told you, oh, Morocco, no, you go so I hear, say, be after court, Casafono, no, Omnibema, Senegal, and as of the Bamba, as of now, he has won. To his name, okay. And we all remember, say 2021, on any my Senegal, it's me, GA. Oh, why? You know, Kai, and then that Arab Club Champions Cup in the Russian Saudi Pro League, you know. And I think, say, a branch and the young fellow, so no, we actually say, good environment now, Okunya, with Ronaldo Moniz and the countryman in the coach who he is, you know. I want to be brave,
6: of course,
5: because Atletico Madrid, you know, it's not as if it's a branch and born Unimbo, but when the people you are with, they don't trust you, and now the Omoji, Omo. Nya dia omo kase bi abrante no ye be man opportunity no we deliver no team bia no sempo we ye good a one kasa mentality psychologically no adia no ya na nko ye mfa ma o ti ni mental fortitude na na 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ma ji Saudi Pro League no abebo amato ti na koso ye.
6: Okay.
5: Now we're expecting them, say, beyond the next season. No, are they going to defend it? Now, quite double at the answer. And I say they are going to wait yet another 7 or whatever years. And so, no, make me defend. And now, my they can say Saudi Pro League, you know.
6: Okay.
5: But I think, say, oh, hey, Jesus, also, so as a coach, you better born a basso because I bet you say the Saudi Pro League, you know, when it comes to that, I mean, a key, Safwa, and I said the antidote. I'd be unlucky the Saudi Pro League now. On watch, prefer say Jumano obey me aye. So congratulations to Anasa, Cristiano Ronaldo dos Santos Aveiro, Abra na man for trade training. Now if he be your own team in you know. Finally, the gods of football, Abwa, Amanen and Saka, and they didn't win it just like that. Remo Ama, the last game I know I told you obo double Adibakwa, very captivating. Now, I'm for be break as a English national team, you know. One must say Thomas Tuchel, why then? I don't get it. Me bo run abaso. me bottom as Tuchel abaso. Say as a coach, when you are kukudu, look, say England national team no. Say normal ko
6: yeah.
5: Obi and blame Obi, you be blame is how we are Thomas Tuchel.
6: Of course.
5: And so if you already know, say a duma na me ye no. Say someone ba Obi and Kokase be a kupa ma mo boni. Obi and Kokase Hurricane and Shego no. Obi and Kase Marcus Rashford and Yadi. Eti say a duma be blame omo. Na mi mi mom ne beba be tackle me. Na wa ye duma no say the why need the squad ya bad ya. E chira o se onu obi a o ehu fo. Ti wa ti ase.
6: Oh, of course.
5: Onu obi a ye betime chinchim ne nsa. Se bia efe ne se. Me me the players we dey mount. Nti se wan fa nkwa. Onti se nkrofo bi ani twa omo. Ah ye betime ahyehye ne ma. E dia ma coach se coach. Fa weni weni we nkọ. Se bi baza wala call up bi a na manfo ye. Thomas Tuchel a che se. Ene is achievement na ogran din. E dey Gary Southgate. E be jare to ono. Ono mpe so be dey obey mistake. Look. England the third nation or the World Cup no, from 1930 mm-hmm. after Uruguay and Italy J, you know, in 1966 no omo ye host and win. Don't forget that time Queen Elizabeth II nyame fa ne currency maame ne bia de na no na that time no omo coach and din e dey Alf Ernest Ramsey ono ye omo former defender obey ye coach dem omo time na obo ball no as a defender no ye nim say o ya de de obo ball no bi dey as a defender but the modern man can the records are oh yeah yeah. I'll be at the canyon. So all the England beji the 1966 World Cup.
6: Yeah.
5: Since then, besides saying na ni omasiako, it was a time man. Na England, our the can say you know some sort of golden generation. The big guns are no more the United, the Liverpool, and the other clubs are those days. No more here, juma our English Premier League anymore. You had your goalkeeper and they will be a canyon. Our England abakusimu say bobo one of the greatest goalkeepers are. England, Omosakan. We are talking about Gordon Banks. We are talking about George Cohen, Jack Charlton, and Bobby Moore. And that's how you captain. We are talking about Ray Wilson, Nobby Styles, and Alan Bomo. So I can say Bobby Charlton. He was part with them, Martin Peters, and Geoff Hurst. Our ball 4 goals in the tournament, even against a year of my friends in West Germany. Omo winning 4-2 at Wembley. Oh, the final, no? Onso to Ebo Go, and then Roger Hunt. These were the key players, no Moody Juma, and Soho. And Alf Ramsey, after so Obama Omoji World Cup in 1966, no, and playing for Obama Modern, Emma Queen, Elizabeth, and 19, no, Emma Nino Obey, Sir Ralph Ramsey, Alf Ramsey, and so so. And since then, now England, Akwa, tournaments upon tournaments, Emma Obey Timmy Akasiana Modern Modern Swenino. Of late, Nipa Waba Betty Omenim, and Obi Biaso Mancasa this year, Gary Southgate.
6: Okay.
5: And mind you, already didn't the Gary Southgate, eh, I did yepa. So Obeha, from September 2016 to July 2024, and Obeso Jumadi Nimo, and when good when you say. For quite some time now, one cast on Madish year, and Diminia Jumano. Ah, it go to some time, Murani Dinde, a year, kind of saying, Sam Allardyce,
6: yeah.
5: Big Sam, Ebe Kochi just 67 days. On all resign, because the pressure, oh, then now, Fabio Capello, mo, and now Baba Eden, Ababa Yer Jumano. In fact, Fabio Capello is the third expatriate, and I said, non English manager, Obey Jumano. After say Benya, he kind of saying, that is Papaya Van Goran Eriksson. On the first, next in non-English manager obe coach you and it was a time an English national team no Omano modern day era golden generation no talk of the John Terry's, the Rio Ferdinand's, the Michael Owens. On the same time no no maba, and they were expecting say Omo tournaments Omo beat him the ABB, but still Omo kwa Omo ya biya ABB a quarter final. Yeah, you Omo free Lampard mu jina no Omo kick on. And I'm be with Remoa, my 2012 Fabio Capello, the Euro said to your Poland, and they can say Ukraine, no, on Subabesum, and fa, and that is where I'm here changes. I'm a Roy Hawks and more, every take you over, Nina, Nadia, a day, a coy, then some Allardyce buyer, and fano. Satam no rent did the Gal Southgate, and so and then I'm the youth, a year national teams, you know, a ho, and I'm the man. And guess what? Oh, by you know, the big headler, net then in him, and so Eddie, I can't say they know. A year 2018 World Cup no because Obekaya Iceland a good England national team no or many must say all Euro 2016 and I'm so my he some Allardyce here then it's a few so it was more of a turmoil or English national team no more. Now over and Babe Sumo no or reached 3 semi-finals and the 2 finals in 4 major tournaments under him more than in their previous 17 tournaments are or combined no metimai de Enya from the 1966 Weber. And Obecha is breaking it down. 2018 World Cup, no. Omo reached the semi-final.
6: Yeah.
5: Only say Omo lose 2-1 to Croatia. Ah, Ghana, Bokka, Kobo, Tiano, no. And they are also meeting them once again. Nobody should forget. And almost share Colombia penalties or round of 16. Now, almost first ever World Cup shootout. I England national team, no almost ball, almost winning here. And then almost finish fourth after so many to Belgium in the third place playoff. After that, no round back to us, Euro 2020. Now, no, because of the COVID 19, no more born. A while no Marco Ball, we were Italy, no Marco Ball, we better find out. You be born with England, Wembley Hall. Now, your Italian national team, Roberto Mancini, Kochi, and then Gareth Southgate, any England for no. What did we see? And so, I'm reaching final, no, I'm going to lose on penalties. Ah, after 1-1 draw, no, and I know I'm going to share Germany 2-0 in the last 16. Ah, I'm going to switch it to a 3-back at a time. Now, the team is a national team, no, you were having the best of defenders, best midfielders, and best of attackers, including Harry Edward Kane. And then in the Euro 2024, and here the last tournament, I already did Eric Garcia kid, a coach here. After that, no, didn't you manage then? A banner here, and so English national team anymore. I'm gonna reach final again, but also I'm gonna lose 2-1 to Spain.
6: Yeah.
5: And now, in the tournament, I'm gonna share my BDC Switzerland 5-3 on penalties, and what the quarters and a 1-1 draw. So, so, every remove Southgate, Nina, I'm for criticizing, no, for the cautious safety as a first approach, Abra or get it to the third semi-final in the tournaments. But overall, no, so checking record now, 7 wins, 5 defeats, 3 draws in 15 knockout games, 13 wins in 24 major tournament matches, most by any England air manager. So record way at the hole. And after that, I've been already doing Eddie Thomas Tuchel. The exploits from Borussia Dortmund, Kakrobe or PSG, Joben or Chelsea, Obabe we na Ukraine pon domestically na ne yin na hu pressure call so by Munich and then pay for the Saudi Arabia dey there e dey amano now Thomas Tuchel na kesa nim

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0: Okay. Hot 93.9 FM. 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
1: 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This time problems be bri esi. 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
0: 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Sa no juma die nso ye wa so ye ho.
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0: 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Okay.
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0: Okay.
1: Wo be free once na ade no asi.
0: Okay.
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0: Okay.
1: Inshallah.
0: 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Now, malam, you need nkomo emfa promise and fee. 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
0: Okay. Malam, now, do my dear be a cow who are here or was here, apart from protection, spiritual marriage, promise and feel? Hello?
1: Hello?
0: But what do you mean?
1: Eh, me too, Papa Papa.
0: Oh, yes, the Kadro was here.
1: Oh, it's Kadro, dear. Minim, yeah.
0: Aha.
1: Ba wa speedro no e wo nu kwan.
0: Okay.
1: E bi wo ho nukra. Ana mamika ni English. Someone is there is spirit.
0: Okay.
1: Cannot handle that.
0: Okay. Ana ze ne kra na tin mu no entimi enkura sa de no.
1: Entimi handle. Sa wo ye ma no obe hu se scan aba.
0: Eh.
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0: Okay.
1: Nipa no obe ka se malan wa nye ejuma no papa mami.
0: Okay.
1: Aha.
0: Okay.
1: But it's an easy.
0: Okay.
1: By you be a crack,
0: may it be sad. And you know, crowd was here.
1: Oh, Uba, me as well. You say, oh, crab, bet me, I fine, may I am out.
0: Okay.
1: Uh-huh.
0: Okay. 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
1: 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Because are na jise busum waji usika ansa na problem be ba if I say war, not Ujin.
0: That's
1: a new problem with new. But Scapa was a problem. Aha, I say I want to an amount tempt them.

0: in the 8-7. Okay.
1: Okay. You know what you have to do? What you have to do? What you have to do? What you have to do? What you have to do? What you have to do? What you have to do? What you have to do? What you have to do? What you have to do? What you have to do? What you have to do? What you have to do? What you have to do? What you have to do? What you have to do? What you have to do? What you have to do? What you have to do? What you have to do? What you have to do? What you have to do? What you have to do? What you have to do? What you have to do? What you have to do? What you have to do? What you have to do? What you have to do? What you have to do? What you have to do? What you have to do? What you have to do? What you have to do? What you have to do? What you have to do? What you have to do? What you have to do? What you have to do? What you have to do? What you have to do? What you have to do? What you have to do? What you have to do? What you have to do? What you have to do? What you have to do? What you have to do? What you have to do? What you have to do? What you have to do? What you have to do? What you have to do? What you have to do? What you have to do? What you have to do? What you have to do? What you have to do? What you have to do? What you have to do? What you have to do? What you have to do?

0243
0243 491287 0243 491287 0243 491287 0243 491287 0243 491287 0243 491287 0243 491287 0243 491287 0243 491287 0243 491287 0243 491287 0243 491287 0243 491287 0243 491287 0243 491287 0243 491287 0243 491287 0243 491287 0243 491287 0243 491287 0243 491287 0243 491287 0243 491287 0243 491287 0243 491287 0243 491287 0243 491287 0243 491287 0243 491287 0243 491287 0243 491287 0243 491287 0243 491287 0243 491287 0243 491287 0243 491287 0243 491287 0243 491287 0243 491287 0243 491287 0243 491287 0243 491287 0243 491287 0243 491287 0243 491287 0243 491287 0243 491287 0243 491287 0243 491287 0243 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

0: Shawden, Charles Quadro for Sudan de Lumba. About the Falkland, on Fan Can Quadriotto. I'm Robert Nassi, a good master, the Yanko Poninini. You are here for me, Church, any BI, but Hot FM 93.9 megahertz. Yes, watching your own Metti National. Mitiamin Penny for Minister MPs, I am for Adishia. Obibia penny or crow, Michiani Bia, Obia would see a cassafidi. High 93.9 megahertz. The music automated. Yes, high hot. What's your uncle Paul Yadma and Pia Bedro Krumha? 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Tomorrow is tomorrow. 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Yes. The music man Charles Kwadwo Fosu Keteman Pro Nyakopo Ishra Wanyo Kesewati On found to Abraham Kokum because wabe ye biyama oman gana Udin Piamu da Atan fu memu wani mre miye u shedin Sami fiasi ya me 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so. Ucho and then to be any. Maybe I may come out and be some boy near Blau Tiasse. May a jab boy, I'm a tea, massa. 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Maybe I can be sem, and I may be 4 years and come and be easy, that be me just having sick. 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Scandal of Fonso ascended 25 CD. Me Pacho, watchina, may penny pat 360. Me Pacho, 360. Any past 60 ever send you merely a dear chair net trended nascent night 360 pepper because me patcho me lot to do medina medino me name penny phobi a cuckoo dam pan a young wajima ne abano ya son so I wear so a ye mu and moon tati animu a whoo ya ye moonina it's me so watchina. 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Hey, Achina, watchina, watchina. Hey, what's the word of KCA? What's the word of KCA? Watchina, pay a bedroom. Watchina, pay a bedroom. Messua, bet, hey, don't miss this game. If you miss the game, your leg is broken. If you miss the game, hey, why should I tip a betoso and tell you the truth? Fact, why should I feel like a betcho? Why would I make a mistake? Let me prove what that's at you. Let me prove what that's at you. Men ya best crudum. Men of catcher, Messi, what chance in 919? Me patch on Messi Baco Pedder Botini. Mudam would do full pen and Sabi Sabi would do full pen. And confine me, and could chat. Like I said, Yamma Motus come, Messi Baco Penny, Papa Womb. Listen to me and listen to me carefully. Because, and then, me cry, what Tommy. And then, me cry that, Kofi Bwami. It's me, Jimmy Jim, I'm a man who says, Sabi. Me a nipabia. Me a brutal. I'm the champion mine. I'm the no size. Mr. Singing 919. Heh? Sabawi. Baku babo wachila. 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Me pachow. Me mwe jilo to wate. Me se baku pene abo. Singing 919. Shemidi toho. Me pachow. 0546 69 70 44 0546 69 70 44 0546 69 70 44. Mr. Singing 919 Baku Nebo or Chair Almighty National. Watch now, Memo Dilo to us. Watch now, why Cadalso? Why Mania Dalso? Why will Sabu? Why Brabo AC Suma? Mr. Fan Hobom and I don't Hobomia Sabu Hoberto. Mr. Watch a memo who says Sabi Lotono, Yanko Juma. Now you may a Japwami, Yanko Pombom, not the Bomber, but to say, check Fako Buaman for. Miss Sawa, when you're to Twakasem, Wawu Pesca, Oka says if it's him, Sabu Hind, I can't wait Yaka 6 months. Womit, Mr. Kwakuma to him. Miss it to Betuati. If you are so good for the check row, me patcho, send 25 gardens in the war for Sunday. Me patcho. What's it? What's your tell? Who have been in that? Whereby was he saying? Whereby was he saying? Say, so I confuse. 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O send we are from me. 0546697044. 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0546697044 0546697044 0546697044 0546697044 0546697044 0546697044 0546697044 0546697044 0546697044 hwan ene papa de se na maame ne se an mususu mama so nyem de na o chenya kupon ya aduma me pacho mwa 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say
1: hello
0: Mr. Banker near say papa mobile mama hunya ha 0546 60 70 44 to drop we are make say ya no ma fat ho ya no ma fat ho me say me me call for the bikura jimi di say me the banker to ho a wo mu hopo no ma fat ho na de tena ho tena ho hello good evening ma pow si so ka
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0: 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Hello, good evening. Yes, Opa, no a cassa, cassa, number life, cassa. Miss Slow Kasa. Hello, good evening. A job woman, Mr. Banker, yes, eh? Very good. Oh, you're not catching okay, Luffy. Maybe I'm a tea. Maybe. Oh, I forgot something. I'm catching all Kasa Masuya. Masuya, pa. Papa, send what you catch all in the Senior Michelin or Chaman Mubadu Kunimwati. Send this is here. We are from her life. We are so Sunday, dear baby. I'm not mine. Yes, they are very good, very good. I'm for Sunday. Many am Sunday. What 0546 6974. Hello, good evening. A chap, mini, me patcho, or don't hold bomb you. Unto sick and good da. Sure, Miss Watcher, Upo, Umpo, Uber Tiloto. Me say, sir, will be at Waco by Binia. I know me be dasho, Utrano to Unia, me say, Jab Bammy, so my share. Will be so I'll try to win into Cotosham. 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Hello, good evening. 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Ah, Sunday we ya from why? 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Ma fo ni abre, ama fo Sunday. Ai, eje yo Sunday, eje yo so Sunday. Just send it 0546 6974 0546 6974 0546 6974 0546 6974. 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Yes, a pastor Kokuma Boisson. Oh, to me, Kauku, see one could boon them. And you, yes, Pia Ubak when you bow Kabumu. Send you sicker. Send your money right now. Among folks who send it. Simon was send it. Tete was send it. Ni was send it. Okay, also was send it. Lampe was send it. Hello, good evening. A job woman, you papa, baby. Send the 25 CD, what? Ah, my best Sunday 25 to make us a well best Sunday piano. We are we walk Kokuamu, Komobia, and nobody. I hear Kwahu, men perse, mechanic, baby, dear met me a catcher on a honey, sir. Unyamia dinkunim. 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so watch me penny patri 60 send the tem and mama sorry and my uncle say me hu yanka and so ne ne duro. Hello, good evening. Aye, we didn't just say Baba Kupé. 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Me kasa we pe flamenaji wa bawate. Me say bank ania singing 919 want to drop singing 119 want to drop. Me say Baba Kupé nebo. 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

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Says it's Okunumoya dear. O two force of a radiant custon in Sufrano. Papa Bajonas in there. And told Tommy Yaudia, Yaudia. Says it Abrabano near dear seer. There's your dawa near Dadia. I didn't go raise to the power seven. I didn't go raise to the power seven. The case I did go near, see ye dear near. I did go near, or see Uncle Swanier. I did go near, or see our papa near. I did go near, or see Uncle Swanier. Many checkers see Eddie free, I don't I'm going to him at the brow. Namsan and checkers see Eddie free, I break Kuma dancing. I break Kuma dancing, Eddie bro Bibia. The one and the only Ajingo Lotto forecaster. The one and the only Ajingo Lotto forecaster. Me check your Bibia. Good evening, good evening, good evening, good evening, good evening. Ajingo Bebebe. Ajingo Bebeto. Ajingo the Escopi and Arigata. At your family, Mr. Sabri, so do a video to hot. 93.9 FM so Sabria Oni Ajingo AD and Komo and eye Ajingo Awa Ajingo Awa. Ute me catch it, but Ajingo Maba. Mitukon kakra and sendia me di cabana so yeno. And mitiam nechika kra. And fear me anun ye I won't see Ajingo ka Ajingo Abba. Sajingo Abadia. And yena obia and makwemu. Obia and makwe because the one and the only Lotto forecaster. Ghana for agility. Ghana for epanasem. Or this can work and hear for bottom. Or this can work as a for bottom. Or man hear for me as a for a pet. And ultimately. Now, you see me call, you know, and then you see ye. You see, I say, you see, what ye? At your for. You see me call ye. And he said, I couldn't fee. If I said, I didn't want to fee. Name Kura, Adibe Biafa. In Kura, Adibe Biafa. Wana, a Yusumi D and the EDD. Wana, a Yusu Ajingo D and the EDD. O Bia the D because boss Nagasaba. Hey, and then for so more than maybe you, I'm telling you. Because I know about the mambo, I fear the mambo. 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So what just here? Sometimes I am not cruel to be a baby. Yen pasa. Because you chop on the near move for your sick my yen. 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And your friend, I'm going to be a baby. Up in your crew, versus Catasuma was to be a yen pasa. 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
0: 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I will be persuasive. Remember the dean. 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Ghana for monka, some monka, monja. 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Esa wala. Mesi say. 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Mesi esa wala. Ajingwa bese maba. Oma ti mafreme no mano. 055-808-6520. 055-808-6520. 055
1: 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Message me, bro. 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